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2: Hey, we've been doing songs in tribute to Dolly Parton all day. She sadly passed away earlier this morning at the age of 80 years young. We got Chris on the phone. We can switch things up, but, you know, let's keep, you know, Dolly in mind here. What are you thinking for a tune, buddy?
3: How about A Little Kid Rock?
2: Ooh, interesting.
4: He was on the rock album that Dolly put out.
2: Also a bit of a country name as well. So, yeah, what kind of Kid Rock?
3: Let's play Summer Long, because it's kind of got that little bit of country twang in it.
2: Very true, man. Yeah, let's do it.

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10: An absolute bucket list band are on their way to Mosaic Stadium in Regina. The Foo Fighters hit the stage September 15th.

That is Linkin Park off the Meteora album, Somewhere I Belong. And man, the weather is going to get nicer as the week keeps rolling here. 26 degrees is going to be your high tomorrow. They're now calling for 30 degrees come Thursday. Friday, 25. Into the weekend, we stay mid-20s. Not too shabby. Let's do some Green Day. Here's Longview.

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2: Okay, we've been doing Dolly Day tributes all day long to the fallen legend. We learned earlier this morning that Dolly Parton had passed away at the age of 80 years young. Adam, what are we thinking for a tune here, bud?
3: Island in the Sun, Weezer, because I really like that song all the time.
2: Very similar to Islands in the Stream, the Dolly Kenny Rogers classic we played earlier. 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
3: I can't wait to hear it.
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0: Okay, we've been doing Dolly Parton tributes all day long because she sadly passed away this morning at the age of 80 years young. And if you're thinking to yourself, this is a rock station, man. Why are you playing so much Dolly Parton? It's because she was a musical icon, not just country, so many other genres. This girl did it all. She was a total badass, and we are paying tribute to the absolute fallen legend. Here we go. This is Dolly Parton paying tribute to Collective Soul. Yeah, she did a cover of Shine, and the first time she ever performed it was on David Letterman. I'm going to have a little bit of that story coming up right after the tune, but first, Dolly Parton doing Collective Soul proud.

0: Dolly Parton doing the Collective Soul cover of Shine. So this is Collective Soul lead singer Ed Roland on how he first heard about it. They were on the road touring, and he got a phone call.
1: Our father called me and said he's watching Dolly Parton sing Shine on David Letterman. And she was so sweet and very, once again, that's one of the greatest songwriters on the planet, Dolly Parton. I mean, you want to talk about songwriting. And for her to think that song, enough of that song to recover it, and she just did an amazing job. And she's just, it was very, very, very, very flattering.
0: Pretty cool stuff. Here's the Foo Fighters. They will be in Regina September 15th.

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The 90s. 2000s. 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
1: Hey, how are you guys?
2: Good. Who's this?
1: This is Sean.
2: Farmer Sean, we have a test for you. What's that sound?
1: When your ear is pressed up against another.
2: What?
3: When your what?
1: When your ear is pressed up against an udder.
3: Is that what it sounds like in there?
1: Yeah.
2: It's clearly blowing bubbles in milk. The bigger question is that who's pasteurized or non-pasteurized milk?
1: Who's blowing bubbles into the udder?
3: I'm confused.
2: This experiment has gone drastically sideways.
3: I don't know why your head's so low by the cow. Tell us what's going on.
1: You guys are talking about like texting codes.
3: Yeah, LOL, OMG, they're so like 2005.
2: Yeah.
1: Yeah, like I've got two that I use.
2: Okay.
1: FTN,
3: right?
1: Which is finger to nose.
2: Oh, you know, meaning
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2: 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Uh huh.
1: Yeah.
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1: Without winking, you know. I gotcha.
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1: And then FIN, which is finger in nose,
3: okay.
1: Which means
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1: I thought I was alone.
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17: 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No, but seriously, Darren, just listen. 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It's, come on, what the?
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1: 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So get down to River Landing, the traffic bridge, the market square, the Gather Local Market, sometime between Friday at 5 to Saturday at 10. Of course, fireworks happen when it gets dark. 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That's what's happening around Saskatoon. I'm Whitney.
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1: It's Wendy.
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1: Oh, not too much. Just, you know, living the dream.
2: Oh, mm-hmm. I have that happen every now and again. And and then it's usually about the best part where I'm going to actually see the boobies I wake up.
3: Oh, my God.
2: I want to go back to sleep. I need to go back to sleep.
3: I'll never see them again.
1: I'm not touching that one.
2: I don't, heaven forbid I touch them.
3: Okay. Wendy, what's on your mind?
1: You guys are talking about text codes that you need in your life.
3: Well, yeah, like OMG, LOL, those are old school. Nobody's using those.
1: Yeah. I've got a couple that I could really use.
3: Like specific to Wendy, okay?
1: Yes. The first one, STYFM.
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1: And it's stop talking, you blank moron.
2: 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Stop talking, you funny moron.
3: You fabulous moron, you.
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1: Loving the warm-up in the forecast this week. Finally back to summer. And can I just say, the summer hill I'm willing to die on? The white Freezy is the best flavor of Freezy, and I'm going to have myself one this afternoon.
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1: Okay, stop, stop. Okay, Mr. Anti-White Freezy, what summer hill are you willing to die on? What summer fight will you lay on your sword for?
2: My knees need to breathe. I'm not wearing pants. Like, I'll wear shorts. I'm not going to run around like Donald Duck or Winnie the Pooh. But I'm not wearing pants till Turkey Day. I will smoke my turkey in my shorts, and then I'll sit down at the gobble table, and I will put pants on then.
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1: Hi, my name is Stephanie, and I'm just calling to tell you about a really great find in Hawaii.
2: A little treasure?
1: More than a little treasure, actually. So this was forever ago, and my parents wanted to go to Hawaii. I volunteered to go with them. And so they were off doing their own thing. I was just lying on the beach and, you know, just laying there and letting my fingers, like, dig a hole in the sand beside me. And all of a sudden, I'm like, hey, what's this? And I pull it out, and it's this gold chain, kind of like obnoxious and kind of ugly, something that you would see on someone that had way too much chest hair. And so I completely forgot about it. I threw it in this little cup that I had on my dresser, and honestly, it probably sat there for 10 years, if not more.
3: Wow.
1: And then I took it out one day because someone had been talking about the price of gold, and I went, I never ever did look into that. So I dug it out, saw that it said 24 karat gold, so I made an appointment with an appraisal here in the city. And yes, solid gold, 24 carats.
3: Oh my.
1: Yeah. And it was at that time appraised at $6,000.
3: What?
1: Yeah. Oh. By the time I decided to part ways with it, sell it, it had actually gone up to $10,000.
3: Oh my God, your creepy Greek uncle that makes your souvlaki is worth a lot.
1: I know, exactly.
3: All those gold chains they always wear. Now who's the smart guy?
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2: You know, I had grand plans to do a whole bunch of things today, including book a guest for the segment tonight, and then Dolly Parton passed away. And that kind of blew my day out the window, so here we are without a guest tonight. But you know what? I was going through social media, and there's a lot of great shows coming up in Saskatoon, so we're just going to tell you about one show that I just saw announced today. It is Green Wing. Yeah, we know and love Green Wing very well, and they just announced they are opening up for Colorado, Capital Music Club, September 12th. Do I know who Colorado is? No. But I do see that they have like a ton of followers on social media, 13,000 followers, so that seems like a kind of a big deal. So, go check out Green Wing on social media, get your tickets linked there, and come check out this Colorado show and support Green Wing opening up for them. Yeah, it's been a while since we played Green Wing. Let's play a little Green Wing. This is All Hard Feelings, their top 40 Billboard charting hit.

0: That is Saskatoon's own Green Wing with All Hard Feelings. We've probably played that song a few times over the months or so. Has it been a whole year since that song? I don't know. I'm just rambling at this point. I gotta admit, I got pretty scattered today when I found out Dolly Parton died, not only like just for work level, but man, she was such an icon. Kind of just throws you off a little bit. She was only 80. I kind of just assumed, like Betty White style, that she would be around for another 20 years or so. All Hard Feelings from Green Wing just announced they're doing a show coming up at the Capitol Music Club September 15th with a group called Holorado. I don't know anything about Holorado, but I like saying their name, Holorado. So you should go check out Green Wing on social media, track down your tickets to the Capitol Music Club through that. And let's go enjoy a show. Oh, sorry, September 12th. September 12th. Ignore the when I said 15th. Man, we're having a tough day today. Hey, just so you know, coming up Friday, August 28th, we launch our online store for the Hometown Rock t-shirts, thanks to Midwest Sportswear and Workwear. They've been fantastic to work with on this, and they would love to do all of your band tees. 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But yes, thanks to them, we have this online store, and you can get your own hands on these fancy Hometown Rock t-shirts that you've seen people wearing all over town, and we'll have some more details coming up closer to that. And when we get a link to the store and it goes live and everything, we'll share that with you. So you can go buy your t-shirt, and proceeds are going towards the Saskatoon Food Bank and Learning Center. So it's a great t-shirt and a great cause. I'm going to stop talking now. 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
1: This is Al.
2: Al.
3: Al.
2: Is that short for Alvin or?
1: Alan.
2: Alan.
3: Oh.
1: Yeah.
2: Al. Alan. I don't know a lot of Alans. It's a crazy man. I don't know a lot of Alans. I don't know why I got all high there.
1: It doesn't really need to be shortened, but let's shorten it anyway, right?
3: Yeah. Sure, on time.
2: Yeah.
3: What's up, Al?
1: I heard you guys were looking for, like, what do you call them? The little, like, abbreviations for when you send a text, like LOL and stuff like that.
3: Yeah, because the kids aren't using the LOLs and the OMGs, so we might as well just start from scratch.
1: Yeah, so I got a good one. So, like, you know, like, when someone messages you something and it's like, oh, this is important, but I do not have the time right now to respond to this.
2: Right.
1: And then you end up forgetting. So instead of just forgetting, you should have, like, something is like, you know, JKLMNLP kind of thing of, like, hey, this is awesome, but I don't have time to respond right now.
2: Oh, yeah. Well, you could go with, like, I have an opinion, but no time to answer. So IHAOBNTTA.
1: Or maybe just a little bit shorter. Yeah,
3: something like ETBB. Hey, edit that bad boy, will ya?
1: There we go.
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12: A Canadian legend is on his way to the SaskTel Center. 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
1: Guys, it's Krista. How are you?
2: We're very fine, Krista. You sound a little hoarse.
1: I know. I don't know why.
2: Well, I come at like... Why is it called horse? Why is it called horse? Because I don't think horses. I don't think horses
1: don't
2: sound raspy.
1: Mr. Ed did.
2: No, yeah.
1: Mr. Ed did, but yeah. Anyway,
3: it's spelled different. Horse has like for throats has an A,
1: right.
3: Has an A in it.
2: Really?
1: You're right.
3: See, Woody. That's just something that Woody would have never noticed.
2: I never noticed that the horse was a different horse.
3: It's because you listened to all of your books.
1: There you go. That's okay. Sorry. He's SMRT. That's okay.
2: Yeah.
3: Woody has a lot of other skills. What's on your mind?
1: Okay, I'm just going to skip right over that, and we're going to go to my code.
2: Oh.
1: Mine would be DDPY, and that would stand for Did Dozer Poop Yet?
2: Dozer? Okay, Dozer, I hope it's your dog. Not your boyfriend. Or...
3: It's your uncle.
1: No. Auto poops on command, and Dozer does not. And Dozer, I feel like, even though he's not even two, he has figured out that if we go around the block and he doesn't poop, that we'll go around the block again.
2: Oh.
1: And if we still has it, then we'll go again. So
2: he's anal retentive because he wants to walk.
1: Yes.
2: Just like my great uncle. That's why I don't go visit him at the home.
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13: 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So get down to River Landing, the traffic break, the Market Square, the Gather Local Market, sometime between Friday at 5 to Saturday at 10. 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I'm Whitney.
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3: A Canadian legend is on his way to the SaskTel Center. 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

0: gentlemen, it is now time for Sherry and Woody's morning announcements.
1: Well, the world got a break from puffy President Cheese Slice yesterday because we lost a legend.
2: Jolene.
1: Dolly Parton's nephew, Brian Seaver, made the announcement in a video as per her request.
3: Dolly called me and said she wants to rest in a beautiful bed of plush cotton because after a life wearing heavy rhinestones, she finally deserves to be comfortable and have some rest.
1: Dolly died at her home in Nashville after a short battle with cancer. She was 80 years old.
4: Oh, sadly, the city has confirmed 9 more cases of Dutch elm disease here in Saskatoon. All the trees were located in the College Park and Caswell neighborhoods. That takes us up to 22 this year in Saskatoon, with the annual elm pruning ban continuing until next Monday.
1: Well, as President, stop hitting yourself, continues to claim that his country doesn't need anything from Canada, American farmers say that's just not the case. Nick Lewandowski with the Kansas Farmers Union says when it comes to agriculture, trade with Canada is huge.
5: We depend heavily on that trade. It's vital. It's vital to beyond just our agricultural economy, but, the economy in general.
1: He says these tariffs won't be good for farmers, no matter what side of the border they're on.
4: The Rough Riders hit the practice field today, and they're welcoming a new face to the squad. They've signed wide receiver Shamar Bridges to a contract. With the Ticats, he had 933 yards and 4 touchdowns in his rookie season in 2024. The Argos visit Mosaic Stadium on Saturday.
1: Canadian kids are on fire at the Little League World Series. We stunned South Korea 5-1 yesterday, and now we're the furthest we've been in the tournament since 2017. We take on Japan in the quarterfinals today.
4: And at least Blue Jays fans had Looney Dog Tuesday to distract them from the 5-3 loss to the Royals last night.
6: Well, Blue Jays fans have officially hit 1 million hot dogs eaten, purchased here at the Rogers Center this season.
1: Something to cheer about. Jeez.
4: We did like 10 between Jared and I the last time we were at a game. The Blue Jays slipped to 2.5 games out of a wild card berth with the loss. Kansas City has won 9 straight. Our We Miss Dolly Parton weather.
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4: Smoky yesterday, hopefully not as bad today. We're hot, though, 27 this afternoon, 30 tomorrow, and 28 on Friday.
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0: Cranberries with Sherry and Woody.
1: Well, remembering a legend this morning, Dolly Parton, Woody. I think we all felt like this girl on TikTok when we heard the news she passed yesterday.
2: 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If you're not the Grim Reaper, feel free to keep scrolling.
3: Why are you taking the wrong people? There is a plethora of options. A business I gotta go. Dolly Parton, not on the list. Get it together.
0: Yeah, it's kind of like when Betty White died.
1: Right.
0: Lived a good life, but yes, they're old. Still, Grim Reaper, what are you doing?
1: What are you doing?
0: Come on! Donald Trump! He's there. He's ripe for the picking. No one would be concerned. People might be happy.
1: And the sad thing is, the crazy thing is, Dolly Parton probably wouldn't even say a bad word about Donald Trump. That's what a good person she was.
0: And I guarantee when the Grim Reaper did show up to take Dolly to the hereafter, she'd be like,
4: "You are enough, and anyone who tells you otherwise isn't worth your time. You got this. Yes, I'm talking to you.
0: You got this. Don't worry.
1: Grim Reaper.
0: I'm just a regular old person from Tennessee. Have you ever thought about not wearing robes? The dark robes make you look intimidating."
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0: with Sherry and Woody.
1: You know, people were talking about two things yesterday. One, of course, the passing of Dolly Parton.
0: Mm-hmm.
1: And two, the smoke. It was surprisingly smoky yesterday. Still a little bit in the air today, but we're hot heading into that weekend. 27 this afternoon, 30 tomorrow, and 28 on Friday.
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3: Good morning. How are you guys?
0: I'm going to call it I'm humpy. I want to fit in with the hump
1: else.
0: Day.
1: Pick something else.
0: Oh, what's wrong with humpy? It's better than
3: Woody
0: lumpy.
3: Is humpy.
1: Unless you're a camel, everything.
0: It's hump day.
1: I know.
0: I want to get over the hump. I want everyone to get over the hump.
1: Who's this?
3: I'll try. It's Donna calling.
0: Oh, thank God.
3: Well, I wanted to give my two cents on, you know, what I'm looking forward to for fall.
1: Yes. Okay. Something you're ready to let fall, even though we're not technically there yet.
0: I'm not watering my plants anymore. Yeah. I'm just going to let them fall.
3: Well, for me, okay, people are going to hate me for this, but I'm tired of the heat. I'm tired of feeling sweaty and my air conditioner running like all the time. I want it to be cool out. I want to wear sweaters, not just in the office. Mm-hmm. And I want to see the leaves start to turn. I'm ready for fall, basically.
0: So you want the weather to fall. You're just going to let the weather.
1: Wow.
0: You'd be happy if the weather fell. You know, to be honest, I'm missing my pants.
1: I'm also missing your pants. Where are they?
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0: Grace with Sherry and Woody. Good luck to our teaching friends. I know a lot of you are heading back to class today to start getting things ready. Kids go back in a week.
1: Hey, who's this?
2: Well, it's Moonshine Woody calling in.
3: It's the Moonshine Hello. Me. I wonder if there's a whole bunch of different me's in different dimensions. Like, the Moonshine Woody's in the Moonshine dimension, then there's Marijuana Woody, then there's...
2: Marijuana Woody is probably just down the street from you in this dimension.
3: It could be. Somewhere there's a real healthy Woody.
0: We're getting a little Rick and Morty here. What's on your mind, Moonshine Woody?
2: I tried to call in yesterday with some of the Let It Fall, but I couldn't get through. But I really wanted to mention that I want to let it fall.
3: Okay.
2: Summer road construction needs to be falled away.
3: There's got to be a way to combine crappy driving and construction. Like, there's got to be a way that we can do road construction when it's too slippery to drive fast anyway.
0: Yeah,
2: exactly. Like during winter storms.
3: And
2: floods.
3: Right.
2: And when I'm on holidays somewhere else.
0: Yeah, like if you looked at all the money they're spending on road work, maybe we scrap it all together. It would be cheaper to just buy us all 4x4s. Like, right?
2: We could be ditching it to work.
3: I really feel sorry for the sports car people.
2: Anybody that's not driving a 4-wheel drive, got to drive really slow.
3: I'm sitting behind someone yesterday, sitting in some sort of fancy Porsche 9 bazillion, whatever. Ooh. Carrera.
0: Love
3: whatever.
0: The 9 bazillion.
3: Yeah, the Carrera Rocher, whatever they got all their, whatever the Porsches are.
2: That's the hazelnut interior. Right?
3: Yeah. It's got that. It's got it all. Yeah. It's sitting there and it's like, I'm like, wow, this is a really awesome car. Huge back tires. Finally, we get through the road construction and he to the next bit of road construction.
0: Stop. Yep. We're all in the same place, buddy.
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16: Good morning, guys. How are you today?
3: We're very fine.
16: It's Viv.
0: Okay, Viv, summer's racing by. Is there something you're ready to let go already?
3: No. Let it fall. Let it fall.
0: No.
3: Okay, fine.
16: You know what? According to my pants and my muffin top, bread.
0: Oh.
16: Well, it was a toss-up between the two B's, bread and beer. And
3: Well,
16: you know, they eat liquid diet.
3: Yeah. Sorry, Wonder. I'm going for beer. Do you know that one of my favorite things in all the world is fresh, baked, crusty bread with butter that you churn yourself? Who am
0: what?
3: I kidding?
0: Yeah.
3: I've never churned, but...
0: No, you haven't.
16: I'm still defending my other bee. You're sitting on the lake, and it's 40 above out, and somebody brought you a nice ice-cold beer or a hot bun. Let's get it right.

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2: If the sky looked a little brighter last night, might have been Oliver Rhinestone's.
3: You know, I need to make a lot of money because it would amaze you to know how much it costs to make a person look this cheap.
2: The world is remembering iconic country music superstar Dolly Parton, who was, of course, known for her generosity. Her imagination library, inspired by her illiterate father, handed out over 300 million books to kids across five countries. She also supported East Tennessee wildfire victims and provided full college tuition for Dollywood employees.
4: I just want to see how much I can do in a lifetime. And I've been blessed and I've been lucky and I don't take any of that for granted. But I just wanted to be remembered well.
2: Dolly was 80.
5: Now to a less likable figure, similarly coated in foundation and blonde hair dye. Donald Trump's getting an idea of what Canada's retaliatory tariffs will look like. September 8th, American steel and aluminum tariffs will double to 50%. The government will also impose a 50% duty on smartphones, golf clubs, video game consoles, and fishing rods, along with all the other things we want to buy.
2: Seems like a timely moment for this story.
6: You've got a friend in me.
2: Are your friends really your friends? Turns out we are pretty terrible at determining who really likes us. A new study found that only half of the people we consider to be a friend actually consider us to be their friend. Ouch.
5: And we still got it.
7: We've got that rider pride.
5: But it's sort of waxing a bit. Saskatchewan Rough Riders, though, have bolstered their receiver group.
8: Mitchell pumps, looking into the end zone, over the top, Shamar Bridges!
5: We signed wide receiver Shamar Bridges. He had 933 yards and four touchdowns in 2024 with the Ticats and was named the CFL East Division Most Outstanding Rookie. The Riders are back in the practice field today.
2: And this is kind of cool.
5: Soundgarden.
2: Okay.
5: They'll play the NFL season opener 2 weeks from tonight. Taylor Momsen of the Pretty Reckless and Mike McCready of Pearl Jam will join them for the halftime show in Seattle. On the field, of course, it's a Super Bowl rematch between the Seahawks and the Patriots. Rock Sports for Red Wing Shoes.
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9: Islands in the street.
5: Yes.
9: That is what we are.
5: And the islands are my butt cheeks, and you can only guess where the stream is running.
2: What is actually wrong with you in this moment? We're hot. 27 this afternoon, still smoky. 30 tomorrow and 28 on Friday. 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

0: Saskatoon Zone Wide Mouth Mason. You and I saw them perform that down in Regina over the weekend.
1: Everybody who knows me knows that I am a huge Dolly Parton fan.
0: Oh, yeah.
1: Can we do a What I Learned Wednesday?
0: Sure.
2: In this world you cannot stay.
1: 12 hours, I have been in a Dolly Parton wormhole.
0: Yeah.
1: Discovering, you know, duets like Skynyrd and Dolly Parton.
0: Right.
1: On Freebird. Learning about her growing up.
3: I was born in a little log cabin, yeah, on the banks of the Little Pigeon River. And, of course, at that time, we only had three other children. There's 12 children. There's eight younger than me.
4: Dolly, you said, and maybe you were talking about when you were a kid, you said, I felt that I never belonged. I felt I was always different.
3: I wanted more than to just be a farmer's daughter, even though I'm proud to be. I wanted money to buy the things that I had always been impressed with as a child. I wanted to be a star.
1: And the fact that she has a secret song in a time capsule that will be open January 19th, 2046 on what would have been her 100th birthday. What I Learned Wednesday, I can't stop, Woody.
0: I know. A philanthropist.
1: Mm-hmm.
0: So talented. Beloved by all. As I've also been caught in the Dollynado, I took a break and refreshed my algorithm and found something equally as touching.
1: Oh.
5: I go buffer fast, I go buffer slow. In the buffer grass, in the buffer snow. I've got buffer bars, I've got buffer flow. I'm a buffer star, I'm a buffer pro. Buffalo.
0: Buffalo.
5: Buffalo.
1: What is that?
0: Surprised Dolly didn't cover that song.
1: Yeah, that, the buffer slow song, fills the Dolly-shaped hole in my heart.
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0: Cruise with Sherry and Woody.
1: Still a little smoke in the air today. Not loving that. We're hot, though, for the next bit. 27 to...
2: Hey, Sherry, Woody.
3: Wow.
1: Wowza.
3: Popping in out of nowhere out of left field, Brett the movie guy.
4: What, has Spielberg dropped the sequel to Schindler's List? What's happening?
2: No, not quite.
1: Schindler's List 2, more lists than you can handle.
3: What's up?
2: I heard you guys talking about things you learned on the internet.
3: Yeah, well, it's what you learn Wednesday.
1: Well, and we all learned Dolly Pass yesterday. That was a real kick in all the parts.
2: I happened to come across the trailer for a documentary about Terry Fox that's coming out this October.
1: I now saw that you just sent us a text about this, which would have let us know you were about to burst into the room. Run, Terry, run.
5: When I'm running each day, I take one day at a time. When I'm running, I take 1 mile at a time. And I take one corner at a time.
1: Oh, man. Hits you right in the nostalgia. Of course, a documentary about his legendary run across the country in 1980.
2: Yeah, I mean, I think there's been Terry Fox documentaries before, but this one's claiming there's never before seen footage. And it's always just inspiring to see the story again. It says it's going to theaters in October. Really? So if we get it, I'm definitely going to go check it out.
3: What's the rating?
2: Well, should be G, unless she swears in it. I don't know. Documentaries aren't usually rated R.
3: Is there going to be a sexy? Well, then I'm not going.
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0: Fighters, pretending it's not smoky.
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2: Bonjour, c'est Pierre.
0: Oh, oui, oui, merci beaucoup.
2: Bonjour, vous dites, ça va, c'est Pierre.
1: Hold on, you just passed our grade 6 French.
0: Wow, I'm out of my depth now. Who is this?
2: No, c'est Pierre.
0: Saint Pierre?
2: Oui, c'est ton ami de Trois-Rivières.
1: The only Saint Pierre I know is the UFC fighter George. Is that you?
0: All right, Pierre, what's the story?
2: I have discovered something on the internet that has changed my life. If you hold down the space bar on your iPhone, the whole keyboard becomes a little trackpad. Tabarouette, oh, d'accord. For 15 years, I have been trying to stab at a little keyboard for typing long words, and Apple now owns Pierre an apology. Perhaps a small chalet aussi.
1: Can we recap this? So this, okay. If you hold down the space bar on your, when you're texting on an iPhone, what happens?
2: Oui. The space bar, it becomes a mouse. And you can go back and you can change little words. You can go in the middle of the words. If you, like me, use a lot of different languages, sometimes the iPhone cannot keep up.
0: I did learn this about a year ago, and it did change my life. It should be right on the fancy box. In fact, I have like 5 iPhone boxes at home. I refuse to throw them out because it's such a beautiful box. Someday I'm going to use it for something.
1: Yeah,
0: on there it should say, hey, dope, if you press the space bar.
1: FYI.
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12: Good morning, guys. How are you?
0: We're very okay.
12: I'm just calling to talk about something that I learned about on the internet.
0: Oh, what you learned Wednesday, yeah.
1: This started with the Dolly Parton wormhole that we've all been down in the last 12 hours, and now it's just devolving from there.
12: I didn't try it yet, but I just can't get it out of my mind. It's stuck there, so I think I'm going to need to try it, and it sounds kind of like disgusting, but also delicious.
0: What is it?
12: Okay, it's a salad. Okay. A tomato cracker salad, and all that's in it is like garden tomatoes cut up, mayonnaise, salt and pepper, and then crushed up like saltines.
0: What? Oh, who is this, by the way?
12: Oh, this is Jade.
0: Jade, I always had respect for your palate until just now.
13: This tomato cracker salad might seem a little quirky, but it's crazy delicious. It's based on a recipe my mom made when I was a kid and is the perfect way to take homegrown tomatoes to a whole new level.
0: With saltine crackers?
1: Oh,
12: come on, it sounds delicious. Have you ever had a toasted tomato sandwich before?
1: I mean, you're onto something there, and you heard his accent.
12: Right?
1: He's Southern. This is a Southern concoction. They mix Coke with rutabagas and call it Thanksgiving.
12: Rutabagas?
0: I don't know what a rutabaga is, but now I want to try it.
1: I think it's rutabaga.
12: It is rutabaga.
1: Who's the country one now?

0: 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It's now time for Sherry and Woody's morning announcements.
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2: What is everybody talking about this morning? Well, the world has lost a legend.
3: Hey.

0: Goosebumps. All of them.
1: Yeah. Yep.
2: At least the choir in heaven's going to sound really awesome this morning.
0: That's a good point. Yeah. Of course, Dolly Parton died in her home in Nashville after a short battle with cancer. The world has nothing but good things to say about her. She was 80 years old.
2: Now to the exact opposite world opinion. President Donald Trump continues to claim that his country needs nothing from Canada, and he's going to change the name of Lake Ontario to Lake America, and he doesn't even know where Ontario is, for that matter. But Nick Lewandowski with the Kansas Farmers Union says that's just not true, Donald, and a trade war with Canada is a big problem.
3: We depend heavily on that trade. It's vital. It's vital to beyond just our agricultural economy, but, you know, the economy in general.
2: Tariffs aren't good for farmers, and tariffs just aren't good for any person caught in the middle, which is the consumer or the end user.
0: That's right.
2: Because then you got the retaliatory tariffs on things like aluminum and steel. Also, 50% duties on smartphones, golf clubs, video game consoles, fishing rods, and all the other things I was going to get for Christmas.
0: Okay, all right. On National Dog Day... Would you eat your dog's food?
2: Oh, I'm glad you said dog's food. I don't care how expensive things get. I'm not eating Morris.
0: Okay, stop. A new survey of 2,000 dog owners found that 40% of us would be willing to give our pets' food a taste.
2: And the Saskatchewan Roughriders have bolstered their receiver group, signing wide receiver Shamar Bridges. He had 933 yards and 4 touchdowns for the Ticats in 2024. He was named the CFL's East Division Most Outstanding Rookie. Riders back in the practice field today.
0: And the Blue Jays lost to the Royals last night, 5-3. Game 2 goes this evening. Well, Dolly, you won't need this today.
4: My coat of many colors that my mama made for me.
2: Well, Dolly, I hope your mama also made you a sundress, because that's what you should probably be wearing.
0: Okay. Smoky today, but hot. 27 this afternoon, 30 tomorrow, and 28 on Friday. 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

0: Pearl Jam. I feel so alive, but like I'm alive at 2:35 in the parking lot of the Patricia Hotel. Yes, I've spent an evening at the Pat with this much smoke.
1: And why are my shoes so sticky?
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0: Nickelback with Sherry and Woody. Heads up, downtown, there's a busy intersection, 4th Avenue and 25th Street, that's fully closed again because of a water main project, and that's going to be that way for the next 2.5 weeks.
1: Remembering everybody's friend.
2: You do something to me that I can't expect.
1: Dolly Parton, of course, Kenny Rogers.
2: Hold me closer and I feel no.
1: Just good friends, apparently. Nothing ever happened there.
0: Nothing weird.
1: To see here. Nothing weird.
0: She was friends with Kenny. She was friends with Kermit.
3: Cause I am no better, and neither are you. We are the same, whatever.
0: Also, nothing funny happening there. Just friends.
1: Nothing funny.
0: You know, in the news this morning, we have a story talking about a study that says 50% of the time, somebody we consider to be a friend, they don't feel the same way. So it's an unreciprocated friendship.
1: Imagine Dolly. She was so nice to everyone.
0: Mm-hmm.
1: Everyone must have thought they knew Dolly and that she was their friend.
0: For sure. And I mean, as sweet as pie she was, she probably didn't feel the same about people she'd never met before, like Sherry and her mom waiting outside her tour bus that one time she was in town. I don't think she feels the same way.
1: And completely polar opposite to Dolly Parton. As much as it saddens me that we had to have Dolly Parton's death so we could stop thinking about the tariffs and the trade war and partly President Trump and his huge threats, that's another case where we thought we were friends.
0: Yeah.
1: Close allies.
0: Yeah.
1: Doesn't look that way this morning.
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6: Hart Road is closed from Betts Avenue to Bolt Crescent for road microsurfacing. 20th Street West, the eastbound curb and parking lanes are closed from Avenue P South to Avenue M South. And Circle Drive West, the southbound curb lane is closed from Airport Drive to 33rd Street West. For closures and more, sign up at saskatoon.ca/dailyroadreport.
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0: 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Like, look at our job, Woody.
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0: I cranked up AC/DC as loud as I could, and it didn't blow the smoke away.
1: Dang it.
0: I guess I should have paid attention in science class.
1: Well, hopefully it clears by tomorrow night. We've got our U of S Husky football team in a preseason game against Alberta Golden Bears at Griffith Stadium.
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3: Hey, it's East Coast Andy, your maritime pal.
0: Wow. How have you been, Andy? I mean, we haven't talked to you in ages.
3: I know. I've been out on the harbor rowing like crazy.
0: So, can you get an Uber in the ocean? Like, is there dinghies in the harbor? Like, if you
3: there
0: want...
3: are.
0: Really?
3: There are water taxis, and we have the ferry, which is attached to the like our bus system. So, like, if you have a bus pass or a transfer, you just get on the ferry.
1: You know, you could have told us that it's a seal, and we would have believed you. Because we hella dumb.
0: Yep.
3: Big Kevin the Great White. We have lots of great whites right now.
1: Oh, all right. What's on your mind, Andy?
3: Well, I'm calling because I am a true best friend. I've made a pact with my bestie in Regina, Rhonda. Shout out to Rhonda.
1: Wow. Okay, so this is how you know someone's a real friend. What is this thing?
3: So we have a first on scene death pact, which sounds way weirder than it is. Should one of us pass away, the other one is immediately to go to the deceased's home, and we will know where the will is hidden, which picture the deceased has chosen for the funeral pamphlet thingy, and where all the sex toys are stashed.
1: That's
0: yes.
1: Okay, that is important. Yes. Things only a best friend should see.
0: And might I add the death switch or the death cleanse? That friend needs to go in, clear all of your search history.
1: Yes.
0: Delete all of your messages. Mm-hmm. Like, just go in. And not, you know, if your loved ones get your phone and it's wiped clean, they're going to be like, what's going on? You just need to get rid of the search history and maybe, you know,
1: a couple
0: messages you weren't able to delete.
3: Can you guys get Rhonda on the phone? That has to be added.
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3: It's Angela.
1: Hey, what's going on, Ange?
3: Just wanting to let you guys know that I know how I am a good friend.
0: Right.
1: There are some things that determine you are a true friend.
12: You've got a friend in me.
1: What's that thing for you?
3: I'm not friends with this person anymore, but I know I am a true friend because he had something in his eye one night and I got it out and actually touched his eyeball.
0: Oh man, maybe you're not true friends anymore because you did touch his eyeball.
11: Or he was just a bad guy.
0: He was just a bad guy. I believe that there are things that I'm okay with people touching.
1: Yeah.
0: On me.
1: Tell us, you can be a friend or a stranger.
0: There's a list. You can touch my elbow. You can touch my mouth. You can touch my nose. But there are two things that are on my body that you cannot touch.
1: Okay. Woody, no no zones.
0: One is eyeball, and the other one, I'm gonna let you guess.
11: Let's not go there.
1: See, and I would touch Woody's eyeball, but I would not let him have a bite of my sandwich.
11: That's fair.
0: You would put a sandwich in my eyeball.

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2: Well, the world got a break from puffy President Cheese Slice yesterday because we lost a legend.
3: Jolene.
2: Dolly Parton's nephew, Brian Seaver, made the announcement in a video as per her request.
4: Dolly called me and said she wants to rest in a beautiful bed of plush cotton because after a life wearing heavy rhinestones, she finally deserves to be comfortable and have some rest.
2: Dolly died at her home in Nashville after a short battle with cancer. She was 80 years old.
5: Oh, sadly, the city has confirmed 9 more cases of Dutch elm disease here in Saskatoon. All the trees were located in the College Park and Caswell neighborhoods. That takes us up to 22 this year in Saskatoon, with the annual elm pruning ban continuing until next Monday.
2: Well, as President, stop hitting yourself, continues to claim that his country doesn't need anything from Canada, American farmers say that's just not the case. Nick Lewandowski with the Kansas Farmers Union says when it comes to agriculture, trade with Canada is huge.
6: We depend heavily on that trade. It's vital. It's vital to beyond just our agricultural economy, but, the economy in general.
2: He says these tariffs won't be good for farmers, no matter what side of the border they're on.
5: The Rough Riders hit the practice field today, and they're welcoming a new face to the squad. They've signed wide receiver Shamar Bridges to a contract. With the Ticats, he had 933 yards and 4 touchdowns in his rookie season in 2024. The Argos visit Mosaic Stadium on Saturday.
2: Canadian kids are on fire at the Little League World Series. We stunned South Korea 5-1 yesterday, and now we're the furthest we've been in the tournament since 2017. We take on Japan in the quarterfinals today.
5: And at least Blue Jays fans had Looney Dog Tuesday to distract them from the 5-3 loss to the Royals last night.
7: Well, Blue Jays fans have officially hit 1 million hot dogs eaten, purchased here at the Rogers Center this season.
2: Something to cheer about. Jeez.
5: We did like 10 between Jared and I the last time we were at a game. The Blue Jays slipped to 2.5 games out of a wild card berth with the loss. Kansas City has won 9 straight.
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8: Why'd you come in here looking like that?
2: With your poor visibility in the sky. 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
8: Why'd you come in here looking like that?
5: Smoky yesterday, hopefully not as bad today. We're hot, though, 27 this afternoon, 30 tomorrow, and 28 on Friday. Right now, there is sunshine behind all that haze. We're sitting at 10.
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0: album Rockstar from 2023. 30 songs on it, and just like all the celebs. Fogerty, Richie Sambora, Sting, Steve Perry, couple of Beatles on there. That is a must listen.
1: Sherry and Woody. 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
1: Good morning, Sherry, Woody. Pablo calling you guys.
2: How are you, man?
1: Oh, you know, it's been a wild week.
3: Well, yeah, I mean, the trade talks, Dolly Parton passing away. Yeah. What's going on with you?
1: My daughter being pregnant during the Ryder game, she went to labor, her water broke, and she had her baby during the fourth quarter.
2: Really? That's some real fourth quarter football, all that pushing.
1: When they say you're born into Ryder Nation, you're technically born into Ryder Nation. And it was pretty cool when I announced it during the fourth quarter. I was on the Ryder section, and everyone just cheered with me as I announced I'm a grandpa.
3: Well,
1: it was a pretty cool moment.
3: We know that nothing good was happening in the game at that point.
2: Yeah.
3: So you really lifted everybody's spirits in the stands in BC. So is that what you're calling to tell us, that you're a grandpa?
1: Well, no, I also wanted to talk to you guys about the friends, how you're the real friends.
3: Okay, oh. So how?
4: Well, can you tell that we are gonna be friends?
3: Do you know someone is a real friend?
1: Bro code. Woody, hey, bro code.
2: Okay.
1: Hey? Like going to the bar.
2: Yeah.
1: You're hooking up with someone and your buddy's like, you know what? I'm going to tag along with you guys. I'll hook up with that one. That's bro code right there, you know?
2: Oh, you're talking about the wingman disclaimer.
1: Just in general, you know, you're at the bar with all your friends and everyone's leaving, but your one friend doesn't have a friend to go home with. Bro code kicks in. Hey, ladies, my friend here, you know, come on. You guys got to meet him.
2: Okay, yes, but if the member of your entourage happens to have some deficiencies,
3: okay,
2: like he's missing parts, you know, maybe a sense of humor,
3: right.
2: Maybe an actual physical part.
3: Or maybe he has extra parts, like a neck tooth.
2: Exactly. So that guy has to be willing to take one for the team and go where he's supposed to go. And maybe that go is home with the most unfortunate member of the entourage you're trying to hook up with. Or maybe it's in an Uber away from you in your good time.
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2: 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Sherry?
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0: there. Song two with Sherry, Woody, and the Smoke. It is very hazy. I'm wondering if that's going to make it feel not as hot as it should be next couple of days. We're supposed to be up to 27 this afternoon.
1: Good morning, Rock 102.
2: What's up, Buttercup?
0: Oh, our guy, Buttercup Adam.
2: Is he here? Where?
1: Wow, you're like Mr. Snuffleupagus. Only Sherry and I can see you.
0: Oh.
1: And all the other people in Radio Land are like, that Buttercup Adam isn't real.
2: Yeah, I get that a lot.
1: What we need is music that we know Buttercup Adam is coming. How do you spell Mr. Snuffleupagus?
0: M-R.
1: How do you spell Mr. Snuffleupagus?
0: S-N-U-F-F-L-E. Snuffle.
1: Mr. Snuffleupagus.
0: Oh, thank you.
1: There we go.
0: Is this the origin story of when Buttercup Adam gets his own music?
1: Maybe.
2: Or becomes a villain?
3: Doesn't anybody see me?
1: Do you guys remember when Mr. Snuffleupagus was only in Big Bird's imagination?
2: Yeah, even when I was a kid, I wondered if he was high.
1: Yeah.
0: Okay. What's up, Adam?
2: So you guys are talking about the things that separate a friend from a best friend, hey?
1: Well, I think that we are true friends because I endeavored to try and find you some mystery entrance music.
0: Yeah.
2: Well, see, your friends like you. Your best friends make fun of you.
1: That's true.
0: That's actually a really good one.
2: Yeah, like, they will send you memes that will just destroy you.
0: Cut you to your core, because they know you the best, right?
2: This is you, and then it's the most offensive thing you've ever seen.
0: I was at Woody's house on the weekend, and I was being shown a photo of he and his lovely wife, Alana's, their wedding photo, because you just had your anniversary. And I said, oh, Alana looks so beautiful. And Woody, you look so punchable. That's because I love you. I'm your best friend.
1: Yeah.
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10: Good morning.
1: Hi, who's this?
10: This is Rhonda. How are you?
1: We're very good. What's up, Rhonda?
10: I was calling about your question of the day about what a good friend is.
0: Okay, we were just saying that, you know, Dolly Parton seemed like she was friends with everybody. How do you know you're a true friend?
10: A true friend for me is someone who I can criticize my true friend, and I can tell her or him, you know what, I don't like the way you're doing this, this, or this. But if somebody else tells them that, I will scratch their eyes out.
1: Okay.
0: The honesty clause, yeah.
1: And this kind of what started the conversation. Like, I kind of thought we were good friends with the United States. I thought we were great friends with the United States.
0: Yeah.
1: But lately, it's a little bit friends off, wouldn't you say?
10: I would scratch their eyes out for sure.
1: Well, okay. Well, we'd love to scratch their eyes out. But there was a time, if Mexico said anything bad about the United States, I think I would have taken offense.
0: Yeah.
1: Or if France was at a dinner party and said, oh, those Americans, they are so stupid.
0: Yeah.
1: Like, hey, yeah, well, you poop in the shower.
0: Okay.
1: Like,
10: that's what we do.
1: Right.
10: That's right.
1: But now I'm thinking the United States needs a good kick in the ass.
0: Well, I mean, they could have a huge bogey hanging from their nose, and I wouldn't tell them. We're not friends like that anymore.
1: Yeah.
10: Not anymore. We're sure as hell not.

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2: If the sky looked a little brighter last night, might have been Oliver Rhinestones.
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2: The world is remembering iconic country music superstar Dolly Parton, who was, of course, known for her generosity. Her Imagination Library, inspired by her illiterate father, handed out over 300 million books to kids across five countries. She also supported East Tennessee wildfire victims and provided full college tuition for Dollywood employees.
4: I just want to see how much I can do in a lifetime. And I've been blessed and I've been lucky, and I don't take any of that for granted, but I just wanted to be remembered well.
2: Dolly was 80.
5: Now to a less likable figure, similarly coated in foundation and blonde hair dye. Donald Trump's getting an idea of what Canada's retaliatory tariffs will look like. September 8th, American steel and aluminum tariffs will double to 50%. The government will also impose a 50% duty on smartphones, golf clubs, video game consoles, and fishing rods, along with all the other things we want to buy.
2: Seems like a timely moment for this story.
6: You've got a friend in me.
2: Are your friends really your friends? Turns out we are pretty terrible at determining who really likes us. A new study found that only half of the people we consider to be a friend actually consider us to be their friend. Ouch.
5: And we still got it.
7: We've got that rider pride.
5: But it's sort of waxing a bit. Saskatchewan Rough Riders, though, have bolstered their receiver group.
8: Mitchell pumps, looking into the end zone, over the top, Shamar Bridges!
5: We signed wide receiver Shamar Bridges. He had 933 yards and four touchdowns in 2024 with the Ticats and was named the CFL East Division Most Outstanding Rookie. The Riders are back in the practice field today.
2: And this is kind of cool.
5: Soundgarden.
2: Okay.
5: They'll play the NFL season opener 2 weeks from tonight. Taylor Momsen of the Pretty Reckless and Mike McCready of Pearl Jam will join them for the halftime show in Seattle. On the field, of course, it's a Super Bowl rematch between the Seahawks and the Patriots. 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
2: What is actually wrong with you in this moment? We're hot. 27 this afternoon, still smoky. 30 tomorrow and 28 on Friday. 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
1: You know, all the talk about Dolly and her passing. 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
3: Tells a good story. 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
2: I won't get into other attributes that kind of represent America. 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
3: 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She talks about her own boobs.
2: Dolly Parton. That's who should represent us when the aliens land.
1: Now that she's gone, I don't know who our next alien representative should be.
0: It just can't be Trump.
1: God, we
0: don't want them meeting Trump.
1: Wait, there's a chance he could be vaporized. Let's rethink this.
0: Maybe send Trump.
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1: You know, people were talking about two things yesterday. One, of course, the passing of Dolly Parton.
0: Mm-hmm.
1: And two, the smoke. Smoky yesterday, smoky today. But we're hot heading into that weekend. 27 this afternoon, 30 tomorrow, and 28 on Friday.
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3: Good morning. How are you guys?
0: I'm going to call it I'm humpy. Ooh. I want to fit in
1: Pick something else.
0: Oh, what's wrong with humpy? It's better than
3: Woody
0: lumpy.
3: Woody is humpy.
1: Unless you're a camel everything.
0: It's hump day.
1: I know.
0: I want to get over the hump. I want everyone to get over the hump.
1: Who's this?
3: I'll try. It's Donna calling.
0: Oh, thank God.
3: Well, I wanted to give my two cents on, you know, what I'm looking forward to for fall.
1: Yes. Okay. Something you're ready to let fall, even though we're not technically there yet.
0: I'm not watering my plants anymore. Yeah. I'm just going to let them fall.
3: Well, for me, okay, people are going to hate me for this, but I'm tired of the heat. I'm tired of feeling sweaty and my air conditioner running all the time. I want it to be cool out. I want to wear sweaters, not just in the office.
0: Mm-hmm.
3: And I want to see the leaves start to turn. I'm ready for fall, basically.
0: So you want the weather to fall. You're just going to let the weather...
1: Wow.
0: You'd be happy if the weather fell. 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

0: Welcome to the School Jungles. Teachers heading back to class, a lot of you today, to start on the work and the prep and the planning. Kids go back 1 week from today.
1: Hey, who's this?
2: Well, it's Moonshine Woody calling in.
1: It's the Moonshine Me. I wonder if there's a whole bunch of different me's in different dimensions. Like, the Moonshine Woody's in the Moonshine dimension, then there's Marijuana Woody, then there's...
2: Marijuana Woody is probably just down the street from you in this dimension.
1: It could be. Somewhere there's a real healthy Woody.
0: We're getting a little Rick and Morty here. What's on your mind, Moonshine Woody?
2: I tried to call in yesterday with some of the Let It Fall, but I couldn't get through. But I really wanted to mention that what's really I think I want to let it fall.

0: Okay.
1: Summer road construction needs to be spalled away.
0: There's got to be a way to combine crappy driving and construction. Like, there's got to be a way that we can do road construction when it's too slippery to drive fast anyway.
2: Yeah, yeah.
1: Yeah, exactly. Like, during winter storms.
0: Yeah. Yeah,
1: and
0: right.
1: floods,
0: right.
1: and when I'm on holidays somewhere else.
2: Yeah, like if you looked at all the money they're spending on road work, maybe we scrap it all together. It would be cheaper to just buy us all 4x4s. Like, right?
1: We could be ditching it to work.
0: I really feel sorry for the sports car people.
1: Anybody that's not driving a four-wheel drive got to drive really slow.
0: And... I'm sitting behind someone yesterday, sitting in some sort of fancy Porsche 9 bazillion, whatever, Carrera.
2: Love the 9 bazillion.
0: Yeah, the Carrera Rocher, whatever they got all their, whatever the Porsches are.
1: That's the hazelnut interior, right?
0: Yeah. It's got that. It's got it all. Yeah. It's sitting there, and it's like, I'm like, wow, this is a really awesome car. Huge back tires. Finally, we get through the road construction, and he to the next bit of road construction.
2: We just stopped. Yep. We're all in the same place, buddy.
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1: Good morning, guys. How are you today?
2: We're very fine.
1: It's Viv.
3: Okay, Viv, summer's racing by. Is there something you're ready to let go already?
2: No, let it fall. Let it fall.
3: Nope.
2: Okay, fine.
1: You know what? According to my pants and my muffin top, bread.
3: Oh.
1: Well, it was a toss-up between the two B's, bread and beer. And
2: Well,
1: you know, they eat liquid diet.
2: Yeah. Sorry, Wonder. I'm going for beer. Do you know that one of my favorite things in all the world is fresh baked crusty bread with butter that you churn yourself? Am I kidding? I've never churned, but
3: no, you haven't.
1: I'm still defending my other B. You're sitting on the lake and it's 40 above out, and somebody brought you a nice ice cold beer or a hot bun. Let's get it right.

0: It is now time for Sherry and Woody's morning announcements.
1: What is everybody talking about this morning? Well, the world has lost a legend.
2: And

0: Goosebumps. All of them.
1: Yeah. Yep. At least the choir in heaven's going to sound really awesome this morning.
0: That's a good point. Yeah. Of course, Dolly Parton died in her home in Nashville after a short battle with cancer. The world has nothing but good things to say about her. She was 80 years old.
1: Now to the exact opposite world opinion. President Donald Trump continues to claim that his country needs nothing from Canada, and he's going to change the name of Lake Ontario to Lake America, and he doesn't even know where Ontario is, for that matter. But Nick Lewandowski with the Kansas Farmers Union says that's just not true, Donald, and a trade war with Canada is a big problem.
2: We depend heavily on that trade. It's vital. It's vital to beyond just our agricultural economy, but, the economy in general.
1: Tariffs aren't good for farmers, and tariffs just aren't good for any person caught in the middle, which is the consumer or the end user.
0: That's right.
1: Because then you got the retaliatory tariffs on things like aluminum and steel. Also, 50% duties on smartphones, golf clubs, video game consoles, fishing rods, and all the other things I was going to get for Christmas.
0: Okay, all right. On National Dog Day... Would you eat your dog's food?
1: Oh, God. I'm glad you said dog's food. I don't care how expensive things get. I'm not eating Morris.
0: Okay, stop. A new survey of 2,000 dog owners found that 40% of us would be willing to give our pet's food a taste.
1: And the Saskatchewan Roughriders have bolstered their receiver group, signing wide receiver Shamar Bridges. He had 933 yards and 4 touchdowns for the Ticats in 2024. He was named the CFL's East Division Most Outstanding Rookie. Riders back in the practice field today.
0: And the Blue Jays lost to the Royals last night, 5-3. Game 2 goes this evening. Well, Dolly, you won't need this today.
3: My coat of many colors that my mama made for me.
1: Well, Dolly, I hope your mama also made you a sundress, because that's what you should probably be wearing.
0: Okay. Smoky today, but hot. 27 this afternoon, 30 tomorrow, and 28 on Friday. Your smoky weather for Star Egg, providing Saskatchewan with locally produced nutritious eggs.
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0: live. Lightning Crashes. They put on a great show this spring at Sastel Center.
1: They did. It feels like that was about 5 years ago right now, though, doesn't it?
0: Yeah.
1: So, everybody who knows me knows that I am a huge Dolly Parton fan.
0: Oh, yeah.
1: Can we do a What I Learned Wednesday?
0: Sure.
2: In this world you cannot change.
1: 12 hours, I have been in a Dolly Parton wormhole.
0: Yeah.
1: Discovering, you know, duets like Skynyrd and Dolly Parton.
0: Right.
1: On Freebird. Learning about her growing up.
3: I was born in a little log cabin, yeah, on the banks of the Little Pigeon River. And, of course, at that time, we only had three other children. There's 12 children. There's eight younger than me.
4: Dolly, you said, and maybe you were talking about when you were a kid, you said, I felt that I never belonged. I felt I was always different.
3: I wanted more than to just be a farmer's daughter, even though I'm proud to be. I wanted money to buy the things that I had always been impressed with as a child. I wanted to be a star.
1: And the fact that she has a secret song in a time capsule that will be open January 19th, 2046 on what would have been her 100th birthday. What I Learned Wednesday, I can't stop, Woody.
0: I know. A philanthropist.
1: Mm-hmm.
0: So talented. Beloved by all. As I've also been caught in the Dollynado, I took a break and refreshed my algorithm and found something equally as touching.
1: Oh.
5: I go buffer fast, I go buffer slow. In the buffer grass, in the buffer snow. I've got buffer bars, I've got buffer flow. I'm a buffer star, I'm a buffer pro. Buffalo.
0: Buffalo.
5: Buffalo.
1: What is that?
0: Surprised Dolly didn't cover that song.
1: Yeah, that. The buffer slow song fills the Dolly-shaped hole in my heart.
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1: Some smoke in the air again today. Not loving that. We're hot, though, for the next bit.
2: Hey, Sherry, Woody.
0: Popping in out of nowhere in the left field. Brett the movie guy.
3: What, has Spielberg dropped the sequel to Schindler's List? What's happening?
2: No, not quite.
1: Schindler's List 2, more lists than you can handle.
0: What's up?
2: I heard you guys talking about things you learned on the internet.
0: Yeah, well, it's what you learn Wednesday.
1: Well, and we all learned Dolly Pass yesterday. That was a real kick in all the parts.
2: I happened to come across a trailer for a documentary about Terry Fox that's coming out this October.
1: I now saw that you just sent us a text about this, which would have let us know you were about to burst into the room. Run, Terry, run.
4: When I'm running each day, I take one day at a time. When I'm running, I take 1 mile at a time. And I take one corner at a time.
1: Oh, man. Hits you right in the nostalgia. Of course, a documentary about his legendary run across the country in 1980.
2: Yeah, I mean, I think there's been Terry Fox documentaries before, but this one's claiming there's never before seen footage. And it's always just inspiring to see the story again. It says it's going to theaters in October. Really? So if we get it, I'm definitely going to go check it out.
0: What's the rating?
2: Well, it should be G, unless there's some swears in it. I don't know. Documentaries aren't usually rated R.
0: Is there going to be? There's no nudity. Well, then I'm not going.
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0: 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Gotta love that.
1: So sad yesterday to hear about the passing of a legend, Dolly Parton, Woody. I think we all felt like this girl on TikTok when we heard the news.
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3: 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Dolly Parton, not on the list. 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
0: Yeah. What are you doing, Grim
1: Reaper?
0: What
1: are you doing?
0: Come on.
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5: Bonjour, c'est Pierre.
0: Oh, oui, oui. Merci beaucoup.
5: Bonjour, Woody. Ça va? C'est Pierre.
1: Hold on. You just passed our grade 6 French.
0: Wow. I'm out of my depth now. Who is this?
5: Non, c'est Pierre.
0: Saint-Pierre?
5: Oui, c'est ton ami de Trois-Rivières.
1: The only Saint-Pierre I know is the UFC fighter George. Is that you?
0: All right, Pierre, what's the story?
5: I have discovered something on the internet that has changed my life. If you hold down the space bar on your iPhone, the whole keyboard becomes a little trackpad. Tabarouette, oh, d'accord. For 15 years, I have been trying to stab at a little keyboard for typing long words, and Apple now owns Pierre an apology. Perhaps a small chalet aussi.
1: Can we recap this? So this, okay. If you hold down the space bar on your, when you're texting on an iPhone, what happens?
5: Oui. The space bar, it becomes a mouse. And you can go back and you can change little words. You can go in the middle of the words. If you, like me, use a lot of different languages, sometimes the iPhone cannot keep up.
0: I did learn this about a year ago, and it did change my life. It should be right on the fancy box. In fact, I have like 5 iPhone boxes at home. I refuse to throw them out because it's such a beautiful box. Someday I'm going to use it for something.
1: Yeah,
0: right on there, it should say, hey, dope. If you press the space bar.
1: FYI.
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1: Good morning, guys. How are you?
2: We're very okay.
1: Mm-hmm. I'm just calling to talk about something that I learned about on the internet.
2: Oh, what you learned Wednesday, yeah.
3: This started with the Dolly Parton wormhole that we've all been down in the last 12 hours, and now it's just devolving from there.
1: I didn't try it yet, but I just can't get it out of my mind. It's stuck there, so I think I'm going to need to try it, and it sounds kind of like disgusting, but also delicious.
2: What is it?
1: Okay, it's a salad.
2: Okay.
1: A tomato cracker salad, and all that's in it is like garden tomatoes cut up, mayonnaise, salt and pepper, and then crushed up like saltines.
2: What? Oh, who is this, by the way?
1: Oh, this is Jade.
2: Jade, I always had respect for your palate until just now.
4: This tomato cracker salad might seem a little quirky, but it's crazy delicious.
1: Come
4: it's
1: on.
4: Based on a recipe my mom made when I was a kid and is the perfect way to take homegrown tomatoes to a whole new level.
2: With saltine crackers?
3: Oh,
1: come on, it sounds delicious. Have you ever had a toasted tomato sandwich before?
3: I mean, you're onto something there, and you heard his accent.
1: Right?
3: He's Southern. This is a Southern concoction. They mix Coke with rutabagas and call it Thanksgiving.
1: Rutabagas?
2: I don't know what a rutabaga is, but now I want to try it.
3: I think it's rutabaga.
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1: 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I'm Whitney.
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1: Now, Sherry, remembering everybody's friend.
2: You do something to me that I can't expect.
1: Dolly Parton, of course, Kenny Rogers.
2: Hold me closer and I feel no.
1: Just good friends, apparently. Nothing ever happened there.
0: Nothing weird.
1: Nothing to see here. Nothing weird.
0: She was friends with Kenny. She was friends with Kermit.
3: Cause I am no better, and neither are you. We are the same, whatever.
0: Also, nothing funny happening there.
1: Not,
0: just friends.
1: Nothing funny.

0: And completely polar opposite to Dolly Parton. As much as it saddens me that we had to have Dolly Parton's death so we could stop thinking about the tariffs and the trade war and partly President Trump and his huge threats, that's another case where we thought we were friends.
1: Yeah.
0: Close allies.
1: Yeah.
0: Doesn't look that way this morning.
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0: Recently with Sully and Wit.
1: I hate green onions. Like, what are they doing? They're so small. They're some kind of garnish.
2: It's a garnish. Yeah, you don't go heavy on them.
1: I don't like them.
2: The problem is you love onions, so you put on way too many, and it's disgusting. And then you open up your stupid thermos or whatever, and you eat them here in the office, and they stink.
3: Dusha dobra cebulia.
1: See, he's Ukrainian. 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
2: Well, how can you be Ukrainian and not like green onions?
1: We don't eat garnishes. We're Ukrainian.
2: There's no God.
1: What are you talking about? There's food and food. We got potatoes and garlic.
2: You eat them straight, damn it. What the hell's wrong with you?
0: Sully and Wit on Rock 102.

0: Def Leppard. My animal today, a dragon with gas. Because it's so smoky. I just imagine when a dragon burps, it makes a lot of smoke.
1: Extra smoke. I don't know why, but I pictured a dragon with smoke coming out of both ends when you said that. Oh.
2: Let's go to the phones. Sherry and Woody. 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
3: Hey, it's East Coast Andy, your maritime pal.
0: Wow. Oh. How have you been, Andy? We haven't talked to you in ages.
3: I know. I've been out on the harbor rowing like crazy.
0: So, can you get an Uber in the ocean? Like, is there dinghies in the harbor? Like, if you
3: there
0: want...
3: There are.
0: Really?
3: There are water taxis. And we have the ferry, which is attached to the, like, our bus system. So, like, if you have a bus pass or a transfer, you just get on the ferry.
1: You know, you could have told us that it's a seal, and we would have believed you, because we hella dumb.
0: Yep.
3: Big Kevin the Great White. We have lots of great whites right now.
1: Oh, all right. What's on your mind, Andy?
3: Well, I'm calling because I am a true best friend. I've made a pact with my bestie in Regina, Rhonda. Shout out to Rhonda.
1: Okay, so this is how you know someone's a real friend. What is this thing?
3: So we have a first on scene death pact, which sounds way weirder than it is. Should one of us pass away, the other one is immediately to go to the deceased's home, and we will know where the will is hidden, which picture the deceased has chosen for the funeral pamphlet thingy, and where all the sex toys are stashed.
1: That's
0: yes.
1: Okay, that is important. Yes. Things only a best friend should see.
0: And might I add the death switch or the death cleanse? That friend needs to go in, clear all of your search history.
1: Yes.
0: Delete all of your messages. Mm-hmm. Like, just go in. And not, you know, if your loved ones get your phone and it's wiped clean, they're going to be like, what's going on? You just need to get rid of the search history and maybe, you know, a couple messages you weren't able to delete.
3: Can you guys get Rhonda on the phone? That has to be added.
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1: It's Angela.
2: Hey, what's going on, Ange?
1: Just wanting to let you guys know that I know how I am a good friend.
3: Right.
2: There are some things that determine you are a true friend.
4: You've got a friend in me.
2: What's that thing for you?
1: I'm not friends with this person anymore, but I know I am a true friend because he had something in his eye one night, and I got it out and actually touched his eyeball.
3: Oh, man. Maybe you're not true friends anymore because you did touch his eyeball.
1: Or he was just a bad guy.
3: I believe that there are things that I'm okay with people touching.
2: Yeah.
3: On me.
2: You can be a friend or a stranger.
3: There's a list. You can touch my elbow. You can touch my mouth. You can touch my nose. But there are two things that are on my body that you cannot touch.
2: Okay. Woody, no zones.
3: One is eyeball, and the other one, I'm going to let you guess.
1: Let's not go there.
2: See, and I would touch Woody's eyeball, but I would not let him have a bite of my sandwich.
1: That's fair.
3: Right, you would put a sandwich in my eyeball.

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0: smoky today, and behind that haze, we do have some sunshine. 27 this afternoon, 30 tomorrow, and 28 on Friday. 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
2: What's up, Buttercup?
0: Oh, our guy, Buttercup Adam.
2: Is he here? Where?
1: Wow, you're like Mr. Snuffleupagus. Only Sherry and I can see you.
0: Oh.
1: And all the other people in Radio Land are like, that Buttercup Adam isn't real.
2: Yeah, I get that a lot.
1: What we need is music that we know Buttercup Adam is coming. How do you spell Mr. Snuffleupagus?
0: M-R.
1: How do you spell Mr. Snuffleupagus?
0: S-N-U-F-F-L-E. Snuffle.
1: Mr. Snuffleupagus.
0: Thank you.
1: There we go.
0: Is this the origin story of when Buttercup Adam gets his own music?
1: Maybe.
2: Or becomes a villain?
3: Doesn't anybody see me?
1: Do you guys remember when Mr. Snuffleupagus was only in Big Bird's imagination?
2: Yeah, even when I was a kid, I wondered if he was high.
1: Yeah.
0: Okay. What's up, Adam?
2: So you guys are talking about the things that separate a friend from a best friend, hey?
1: Well, I think that we are true friends because I endeavored to try and find you some mystery entrance music.
0: Yeah.
2: Well, see, your friends like you. Your best friends make fun of you.
1: That's true.
0: That's actually a really good one.
2: Yeah, like they will send you memes that will just destroy you.
0: Cut you to your core because they know you the best, right?
2: This is you, and then it's the most offensive thing you've ever seen.
0: I was at Woody's house on the weekend, and I was being shown a photo of he and his lovely wife, Alana's, their wedding photo, because you just had your anniversary. And I said, oh, Alana looks so beautiful. And Woody, you look so punchable. That's because I love you. I'm your best friend.
1: Yeah.
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Rock 102, a little smoky today. I have been in a Dolly wormhole for the last 24 hours. So many amazing sound bites of her. Everybody loved her. Do you know how rare that is to go through someone's legacy and interviews and people talking about her and not find one bad thing that anyone has ever said about her? And I am just enthralled by all the covers she's done, all the duets she's done in the rock world. Like, she definitely had some cred.

0: look up her album from 2023 called Rockstar. It's just, it's full of those duets. Steve Perry, Ann Wilson, Fogerty, Kid Rock, Steven Tyler. The list goes on and on.
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2: 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That's all I could get away with. Instead, I could have had
1: Bacardi freezer. You are a Mike's Hard and a Smirnoff Ice away from Sherry in grade 10 walking to a pit party. 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

0: ACDC, Smoky Deeds, done dirt cheap out there. We have that forest fire smoke lingering today. I'm really hoping, though, that this is the last day for it, because we've got lots going on, including a Huskies exhibition game tomorrow night at Griffith Stadium. The Alberta Golden Bears come to town.
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1: Bloody Knuckles was just another stupid game we played in the 90s, right, Coyote?
2: Yeah, Knuckles was a good one.
1: That's where you, like, take the quarter and you shoot it, right?
3: Yeah.
1: Okay, so you use two thumbs to propel it against someone's knuckles.
3: Yeah.
1: And then they would bleed.
3: Bloody Knucks. It was sweet.
1: That's such a stupid. We should have had phones.
3: It was so dumb.
1: You know, everyone's like, oh, those kids and their phones. What are we doing?
0: Sully and Wit on Rock 102.

Saskatoon's own, they're ours. One Bad Sun with Sherry. Weather-wise, we've got some heat as we head towards the end of the week, but that smoke has kind of taken us down a couple of degrees. So 27 is as good as it gets today, 30 tomorrow, and 28 on Friday.

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We do it every hour during your workday. Yeah, you're welcome. 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

Even the guys at Metallica paying tribute to Dolly Parton. I mean, that's just how amazing she was. There were so many metal slash like rock people just shouting out to Dolly and what she meant to them in the music world, whether she met them. Like, Kid Rock met her a lot. She played with Richie Sambora a lot, formerly of Bon Jovi. The list goes on and on of people who were affected by Dolly Parton. So, yes, we might dig a little bit into some more Dolly today. Of course, we played it all day yesterday. Some rock covers that she's done. We talked about, musicians that we think she would have loved, like rock musicians. And apparently, we weren't far off, honestly. Like, she loved metal and rock, especially later on in life when she was inducted into the Rock and Roll Hall of Fame. Anyway, lots to talk about today, including some Dolly. Let me know what you need today. 306-938-3733. It's also Weird Wednesday. Here's Big Sugar.

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1: I hate to, geez, I'm going to try not to talk about Dolly Parton all day, I swear, but just one more thing. Led Zeppelin, Stairway to Heaven, you know she covered that. We played her bluegrass version yesterday, but she also did a rock version with Lizzo on her Rockstar album, and Paul McCartney, I think I got this right, I couldn't re-find the internet to find out who hated it. It was either Paul McCartney or Robert Plant. They hated the bluegrass version, so they were so pumped that she actually did a rock version on that new album. Now, speaking of that album, Rockstar, because we're talking about Paul McCartney, chatting with her about it, I'm just going to play a Dolly song, okay? I'm going to play a Dolly song from the Rockstar album, her doing the cover of Let It Be. Here is her talking about doing it and doing it with the people that she should be doing it with.
2: Let It Be, I always loved that song. And then I recorded the song and without them. Then I thought, wow, wouldn't it be great if Paul McCartney would agree to play piano and sing on it? Then I thought, wouldn't it even be greater to have Ringo Starr, because that's the last of the Beatles, play on that track? And then, of course, we had Mick Fleetwood that did some percussion along with that, and then we had Peter Frampton that added a few things on it. I thought, man, this is an all-star song. But just the whole idea of having Paul, which I've loved through the years, and just having them be on it, and I just asked if they'd do it, and they said yeah.
1: Even the fact that Ringo and Paul said yes, we'll be on your song during that time, okay, this was a big deal. I remember, like, it was like rock news, like Ringo and Paul back on a Dolly Parton song. Only Dolly could bring people together like that. All right, let's do it. I'm gonna play one more Dolly song, Let It Be. This is her version. Dolly Parton with Peter Frampton, with Paul McCartney, with Ringo Starr, with Mick Fleetwood.

I'm sure you're not living under a rock, and you know why I'm playing a Dolly Parton cover. Paul McCartney, Ringo Starr, also in that song, doing percussion, piano. Mick Fleetwood, also in that song. Peter Frampton, also in that song. That is Dolly Parton's version of Let It Be. Anyway, still paying a little bit of tribute to Dolly. I will try and minimize myself today, but gosh, I love this woman. I'm also wearing leopard shirt, red lips, trying to get dollied up a little bit this week. Here's Wide Mouth.

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2: 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So get down to River Landing, the traffic bridge, the market square, the Gather Local Market, sometime between Friday at 5 to Saturday at 10. 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That's what's happening around Saskatoon. I'm Whitney.
18: We're back. Yes, I'm right behind you. And we're bringing you another 60 minutes of nonstop rock. It starts right now. Rock 102.

Jimmy World, we've got a beautiful day today. How about that sunset yesterday, too? I didn't think it was going to turn out to be such a beautiful evening, but it ended up being a beautiful evening. Still a little bit of smoke in the air today, so we do have a bit of an air quality issue. It's kind of interesting, though, because it reminds you that last year we had a lot of these days, a lot of smoky days. So the fact that we've only had, like, really two or three this year doesn't feel too bad. 27 today, 30 tomorrow. We got a hot, nice week. Here's Heart.

Okay, I don't even know if I've chatted with anyone about this yet because I kind of took some holidays after Rock the River. Everclear, how good were they? Friday night, I actually missed them because Killswitch Engage was playing at TCU Place with Machine Head, so I had to go see that. A little bit of a different, you know, went from Rock the River into like pretty decent metal show. But anyway, let me know how good Everclear was at Rock the River. You can text 306-938-3733. We also have the Takeover coming up if you want to relive any Rock the River moments. Here's Theory.

Green Day, Rock 102. Did you know that Paris Jackson opened up for Pretty Reckless in Calgary on this tour? On this, like, they're also like, so Pretty Reckless is doing two tours actually at the exact same time, which is wild. They're opening up for AC/DC on the AC/DC tour, but then they're also playing their own shows in certain cities that are close to the AC/DC shows. And guess who's opening up for them? Paris Jackson, like Michael Jackson's daughter. She is into rock music. This is rad, you guys. Anyway.

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2: So many rock people impacted by Dolly's death. And like Paul McCartney, of course. Brian May, of course, from Queen. Like all the older guys. But then also, you know, bands like Kid Rock, Shinedown, Nickelback, Hailstorm, all of them talking about just what an amazing presence she was and an incredible songwriter, including Zachy Vengeance from Avenged Sevenfold, saying, I truly love Dolly Parton as an inspiration, not just for music, but to humanity. This one really hurts. I always dreamed of meeting her. I will always love you, Dolly. Did you also see the letter she wrote to Eminem? We're going to talk more about how amazing she was and just like how, I don't know, she was in the rock community, you guys. It's wild. Anyway, here's Avenged Sevenfold. Hail to the Queen, Dolly Parton.

That is Hail to the King, Avenged Sevenfold, Rock 102. What else are we putting on? 306-938-3733. Call now if you just tried. That was my bad. I pressed the wrong button. You couldn't get through. I'm sorry. I'm new? I'm not new.

0: It was nice to know you. Pretty Reckless. 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Opening up for her.
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0: Paris Jackson of Michael Jackson.
2: Oh, you're going with that one.
0: What were you going to say?
2: Well, I was going to say that Taylor Momsen is going to be playing with Soundgarden in the first NFL game when they raise the Seahawks championship banner in Seattle.
0: Okay, well, that's better.
2: Well, I don't know. We'll talk I think they're both pretty noteworthy.
0: Is Nirvana Lake of Fire? That one? The Squirrel.

0: Nazareth. Okay, someone texting in saying, play some Soundgarden. What did Sully say about a halftime show?
1: Halftime, week one, Seahawks game. That is the first game of the year for the NFL. Soundgarden is going to be playing the halftime with Taylor Momsen and Mike McCready. So you're welcome.
0: Mike McCready?
1: Mike McCready?
0: That's cool. From Soundgarden and Pearl Jam.
1: And then we can get greedy from McCready.
0: We're going to get greedy from McCready!
1: There we go!

0: I just saw a post. I think it was like a 10-year anniversary of when they were on the cover of the Rolling Stones.
1: Wow.
0: Yeah, Rolling Stone.
1: Rolling Stone. Yeah,
0: the magazine.
1: Yes, of course.
0: It was
1: very
0: fun
1: exciting
0: for all of Saskatoon until we read the article. Oh. I won't bring that up again because it's not good publicity for the sheepdogs. Anyways.
1: I never.
0: Going
1: okay,
0: back to
1: I'm
0: the
1: Googling.
0: Takeover. 306-938-3733. We got Ontario Andy on the line. Go ahead.
2: I'm driving. I'm just outside of Whitby.
1: Whitby, Ontario. Beautiful Whitby.
2: Ontario. Yeah, it's farmland here. I'm on my way with the trailer to pick up a lawn tractor.
1: Whitby, home of Sum 41.
2: Oh, yeah, there you go.
1: It might say it on the sign. It said it very low for Hannah, Alberta, the home to Nickelback. They didn't really want to promote it too much, but...
0: That is weird, isn't it? Like, you think that you would have a statue of Chad Kroeger outside of Hannah, Alberta.
1: There should be, like, his spaghetti hair flowing in the wind somewhere.
0: It should say, look at this photograph.
1: It's absolutely
0: should. It should be Chad.
1: Oh, my gosh. Huge opportunity. Missed opportunity.
0: We got to get on the board of Hannah, Alberta.
1: Yeah, the tourism board.
0: Yep.
1: If you put even a smallest like locket of hair on the Welcome to Hannah sign, you imagine how many people would take a photo with that? Right?
0: You'd have to like encase it in something that's like bulletproof or like smash proof because someone will steal that.
1: Guaranteed.
0: We have good ideas. What do you want to hear?
2: How'd you make out with the Love Shack song?
1: You want to play the B-52s?
0: Yeah, we do. We have it.
2: You have it. You got it.
0: Yeah.

0: right, we did. It's Weird Wednesday. Andy from Ontario has been wanting that song. And
1: did you know Tin Roof Rested means pregnant?
2: What?
0: Fun fact. Because
3: is that in the song?
0: Yeah, I remember it from pop-up video. It's like the only fact I remember from pop-up video. You know, when she goes, Tin Roof.
3: Of course.
0: Rested. And then they love Jack.
3: Pop-up, it was kind of overrated.
0: No, I loved pop-up video.
3: You know?
0: It was more like a...
3: It was more of like a wet bubble. This is good radio.
0: Here's Hinder. Please make our radio better. 306-938-3733. What do you want to hear?

0: Takeover is for YXC Windows and Doors. You call, we answer. It's also Weird Wednesday. Hello?
1: Can I get a deluxe cheeseburger combo, please?
2: Oh, yeah.
0: Well, you could.
1: Hey, is this a Weird Wednesday or what?
2: Yeah.
0: It's definitely a Weird Wednesday
2: now. Get us some fries.
1: And, yeah, with Coke to drink, please.
2: Nah. Get a vanilla Coke.
0: Root beer.
1: No, that's everything. Thank you.
2: Vanilla Coke.
0: Root beer.
3: Hey, guys, how about an off-the-cuff Goldfinger song?
0: Oh, I think I have, Red Bullets.
3: Something, anything, whatever
0: yes.
3: you guys want.
0: I love this one. Thank you.
3: Excited for Propaganda and the Flatliners on Friday at Louis. Sold out.
0: Oh, I forgot Propaganda was coming.
3: You can't get a ticket. They were sold out 2 minutes after they went on sale.
0: Oh, so. That's awesome. I'm so glad. That's going to be a wild time.
3: Yeah.

0: 102.
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0: right, 306-938-3733. What do you want to hear? You call, we put it on. It is the takeover for YXC Windows and Doors. April's on the line. What's up?
1: It's National Dog Day.
2: Yeah, it is.
1: Dave Mustaine had chihuahuas, and they were named Romeo and Gunner, and he referred to himself as Dad.
0: I could see that. You know what? Dave Mustaine's really growing on me with his, like, I don't know, I just saw a video of him eating fries, and he's like, if you were here, we'd be eating these together. He's like doing weird, hilarious things that I'm like, something's new with you.
3: I'm going to have to see these because he's growing off me.
0: So are you saying you want a Megadeth song for Dog Day?
1: Yeah.

0: But
1: every time I know you're going to do it, and it's still funny. Ah, that is Sully's rendition of Megadeth. Not the biggest fan.
2: If you had to describe the song to somebody, I feel like that's what you'd go with.
1: I made you a metal playlist to work out to, so you could just like feel what it's like to like yeah. metal for a second. Can you tell us how you felt about it?
2: It made me want to like go home and cry, take a bath. It was terrible. Exfoliate. Get this off me.
1: Are you sure?
2: Maybe, how can you work out to that?
1: Maybe you need me to sit with you.
2: Am I going
1: to
2: go grab dumbbells? I don't want to listen to the ads. What the hell? Are you kidding me?
1: That's fun.
2: Oh, this makes me want to get on the treadmill.
1: That's what it does to me. I don't know. We have different... we must hear
2: I guess
1: it
2: because you, like, you feel like you're running away from something. Maybe that's what it is.
1: I don't know what it is. It just like it gives me so much energy. Anyways, Megadeth, Dave Mustaine had dogs. It is National Dog Day today, so I guess we're going to lean into that because it's Weird Wednesday. 306-938-3733. You got a text?
2: Yeah, Aaron texted. He said, long shot here, but National Dog Day. Do you have any Snoop?
1: That's silly. We would never do that.
2: D-O-double-G?
1: We would never do that. Not on rock.
2: Of course not.
1: No way.

0: Yeah.
1: Popping.
0: Makes me want to get some apple juice. You know about the dark apple juice. You ever have that?
1: It looks like pee. I can't do it. Well, it looks like unhealthy pee.
0: What are you talking about? Well, then, all apple juice looks like pee.
1: It's
0: so disgusting. You can't have apple juice?
1: No.
0: What about wine? It looks like pee. So you just don't drink? You just don't have anything? Really healthy pee kind of looks like water. So you just don't have beverages? Is that what you're saying?
1: Yeah.
0: You sound stupid right now.
1: Okay. Anyway, 306-938-3733. Hello? Shyla. Shyla's on the line. What do you want to hear?
2: Do you have the original prankster?
3: Yeah. Great call, Shyla.
2: Okay.
1: How old are you?
2: 10.
1: So you're going into grade 5?
2: Yes.
1: How are you feeling about school starting next week?
2: I'm good.
1: Are you bored?
2: Kind of.
1: Yeah, exactly. Summer gets boring. I'm bored, too.
0: Yeah, right?
1: Stop eating chips every day.
0: That sounds great, though.
1: It is great, but you can only do it. You can only have so much of a party until you're like, okay, party needs to stop so we can get to not party so that party feels good again.
0: Yeah. Shyla, what's your go-to snack?
2: Always some salted caramel chocolate bar.
3: Ooh, cool.
1: That is quite the specific.
0: Oh,
1: very good.
0: Very classy.
1: Interesting palate.
0: A tip of the cap to you.

0: are giving me a gift? Okay. You got me new rock. Rock 102's new music radar.
1: I'm just going to tell you this. If you don't like this song, you might not like this news. If you like this song, you're going to be pumped. Out of the Cage, Nickelback, going to be going in a heavy rotation. We have gotten nothing. Well, I shouldn't say nothing. There are people who don't like the song because music is subjective and that's how art is. I mean, think about how many people don't like those $300,000 rocks. At least more people like this song. Nickelback, Rattle the Cage. Let us know if you do or don't like it. This is your last chance to get those opinions out. You could text them 306-938-3733.

Nickelback, Rock 102. I did just say, you know, that some people don't like the song, and that's how it is with music. I mean, you can't like every single song that every artist puts out, right? It's just impossible. And I kind of compared it to the $300,000 rocks that the city bought, and most people hate, how it's really not that, right? And who knows? Someone did text and said, did you just compare Nickelback to the rocks, Whitney? Shame on you. I'm sorry. I didn't mean it. But imagine this. Imagine this. Because remember how everyone hated Nickelback at one point? Imagine everybody loving those rocks, hey? In like 20 years? Could happen, you guys. I actually think they're really cool. I know they were very expensive, but they're quite neat how you can look and see something different from different angles, and the colors are cool. And I don't like the one at the landfill. I think that one, I don't get it. Why would you put it at the dump? Anyway, here's Phil Collins. Rock 102.

0: What's up?
1: I'm on my way to the Guns N' Roses concert in Edmonton. I just left Saskatoon. I was busy there with meetings all week. I'd just like to hear some Guns N' Roses. I like your guys' radio station.
0: And who's opening?
1: Black Crowes.
0: Oh,
2: sweet.
0: Gosh. I saw them last year. They were so good.
1: I've never seen them. Mind you, fourth or fifth time I'll be seeing Guns N' Roses.
2: Nice.
0: No, wait, I'm interested to see what Axl sounds like. I heard him and Chris Stapleton in Toronto, and he sounded really good.
2: I keep seeing these videos where he's like, hey, yeah, yeah, but I don't know if they're real.
0: I think they were like 2 years ago when he was starting to get back in, and I think he's kind of figured it out ever since. Okay. But I don't know. All you tell me.
1: Find out tonight.

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8: 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We'll see if I'm leaking. Push and push and push till it.

Matt Good, Rock 102. We have got another beautiful day. Holy Moses. Dolly Parton must have, like, you know, shone from the heavens to make sure we had the final week of summer. I mean, before kids go back to school, still some summer left to be this good, man. We're going to get into like 29, tomorrow 30, maybe by Saturday. Here's the Foo Fighters, Rock 102. Weather is for...

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1: And now the news.
2: You may have heard Tim Curry. Unfortunately, we got the news about Dolly yesterday. Today we find out Tim Curry passed away the age of 80. You remember him from Home Alone 2 as the hotel, what is he, concierge?
3: Yeah, he's like the concierge clerk guy. He's the best.
2: Oh, he had some great moments.
4: Stolen credit card. Let's see what the police have to say about this.
2: That's quite a good villain in the 90s.
3: He was
2: in like everything.
3: Of course he was in It as well. I mean, there's so many movies, you know, Rocky Horror Picture Show, but as a voice actor, I'm just going through it. This guy didn't stop working. He was in Tailspin, my favorite. He was in Tiny Toons, Tom and Jerry. He was in Fern Gully. You remember that movie? Darkwing Duck? He was a voice in Fern Gully. Darkwing Duck he was a voice in. He was a voice in Dinosaurs, Aladdin.
2: Wow.
3: You know, The Little Mermaid he was a voice.
2: In Aladdin, do you have it?
3: Aladdin, he was Kaleem. It was the TV series.
2: Oh, okay. That makes
3: but still,
2: sense.
3: I'm still counting it. Pretty damn good. He was in Congo. Obviously, that's not animated. Well, it was pretty CGI. But anyways, like this guy's resume is insane.
2: If you grew up in the 90s, you grew up with Tim Curry. Here's just one little snippet from It.
5: Excuse me, sir. Do you have Prince Albert in a can? You do? Well, you better let the poor guy out.
3: The best.
2: All right. Because it was also 1990 when It came out, and this song, here's the Black Rose, going to be open up for GNR. Hard to handle.

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2: 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I'm Whitney.
0: We're back. Yes, I'm right behind you.
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0: AC/DC, Rock 102. Well, this is kind of interesting news. I mean, I'm not getting into politics here, okay? Because it's a tough time for everybody, whether you're on the left or the right or in the middle or wherever, right? Tariffs are a real pain in the butt, especially for our business owners. Let me do a little tip of the cap to you and our farmers. My gosh. But this is interesting. Kansas farmers saying Canadian agriculture is hugely important to us. So please, Trump, stop with the tariffs. And we're also putting a little bit of tariffs on fishing rods, which I think is so very Canadian. And like, you know, smartphones and golf clubs and video games and stuff because of the steel and aluminum. 50% tariffs. Ugh. Tough. Here's Kaleo.
1: Oh, Father, tell me

Tragically Hip, Rock 102. Riders really lost bad to BC on Sunday. They looked, I mean, I don't even know anything about football, and I knew this is not how a post-Grey Cup team should be behaving in a football game. But I shouldn't say behaving. Let's just say performing. They got to practice today. Coach saying, guys, we're going to turn it around. It'll be okay. Which it did happen last year. Remember, last season wasn't looking too good at 1.2. And then we ended up being Grey Cup champs. So who knows?

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0: Metallica.
1: Hey, who's this?
2: My name is Zach.
1: What are you up to today, my dear?
2: I'm Odin Langham, operating equipment for work.
1: Nice. All right, well,
0: you what do you... Lang him, then you bang him.
1: Oh.
3: I don't know why.
1: That's a great slogan.
3: That's so stupid.
1: That's so good. Zach, is that good or am I insane?
2: I think it's good. I think it's good.
3: You'd be selling T-shirts like crazy.
1: Oh, my gosh. Lang him and bang him.
3: Lang him and bang him. Come on.
1: Okay. Zach, what do you want to hear?
2: I was wondering if you guys had any Billy Talent in store for Weird Wednesday.
1: Is it called in store?
2: No, that's just wondering if you guys have it.
1: You're asking if it's in the store. Yeah, okay. That's a great way to say that.
3: I love it.
1: No.
3: What kind of Billy Talent, Zach?
2: Some fallen leaves would be great. Figured it was coming to that time of season. Might as well welcome it. Hopefully it stays nice.
1: Yeah, it is supposed to be real nice. Up into the 20s basically all week. Weather's for UFCW 248P, UFCW 649.

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0: September 27th. That's a month tomorrow.
1: Oh, my gosh. That's when they're going to be at Sastel Center.
0: Sastel Center.
1: They were great last time they were here with Toto. Toto was incredible, though.
0: You're such a Toto fan.
1: I am such a Toto fan.
0: Yeah, and I don't blame you. They're pretty awesome.
1: But I am excited for it to almost be September. Like, I'm excited for school starting next week. I'm excited to, like, get back in a routine. I'm excited to, like, have somewhere to go on this day and not be at the lake every single weekend with beers. I'm just drinking so many beers.
0: Oh, dude.
1: And I went a year without drinking beers.
0: Yeah, you did great.
1: Thinking that I could stop drinking.
0: You did awesome.
1: If I ever start drinking again. But I can't say no to these beers on the boat when you're, like, tubing with the kids and it's, like, 4 hours in and you're like, this isn't fun anymore. But you know what will make it fun?
0: I know.
1: A little buzzy buzz. Little buzz. I'm having a good time now.
0: Have you? I saw you were wakeboarding.
1: No, that was a slalom ski.
0: Oh.
1: That was the first time,
0: though.
1: Just
0: solo ski?
1: Yeah, one ski, baby. Never done it before.
0: You should
1: in my
0: do
1: life.
0: That. We'll catch in a beer. Huh?
1: I will try. That
0: You're
1: going to
0: bail so hard, but that would be the ultimate.
1: I've bailed so many times. I should actually get all of my bails and put them on the internet.
0: Do the compilation. So that'd be like the most viewed video of all time.
1: They're so good.

0: home with Jeff Healy.
1: He knows how to play that guitar, man.
0: He does. He does.
1: I wish I was that good at something.
0: Well, he's got a heightened sense because he's blind.
1: That's true. Have you ever seen him live?
0: No, but I saw him in Roadhouse. He was fantastic.
1: Same thing.
0: Right? You don't even need to play shows after that. You know, you're in Roadhouse.
1: Yesterday, unfortunately, we got the really bad news that Dolly Parton passed away. What was nice, and I hate to say it, but was the silver lining, was we got to play a lot of Dolly Parton.
0: Yeah.
1: And then we
0: great.
1: Got to, like, go down this, like, Dolly Parton loves rock.
0: Rabbit hole.
1: She has done Let It Be. She has done Stairway to Heaven back in the bluegrass days on this album. In fact, she did Shine from Collective Soul.
0: And it's fantastic.
1: How did
0: fantastic.
1: She choose that one?
0: I know.
1: How did that one end up in her wheelhouse?
0: I don't know, but when you listen to it, she's, like, transformed it, and it almost... Like, it has, like, a country, wholesome vibe to it, and it's phenomenal.
1: I didn't realize how beautiful these lyrics were, to be completely honest. Obviously, I knew they were good, and I loved the song, but I didn't really ever know what it was about.
0: Collective Soul sometimes has, like, a Pearl Jam way about them, where they're like, and you don't know, you don't know what they said.
1: You're right.
0: They're so beautiful, the lyrics. You're right.
1: Okay, here's Dolly Parton, Collective Soul's Shine, because Dolly was a rock icon.

0: Like, who in the world was like, hey, Dolly, there's this Collective Soul song on the rock side of things. We think you should redo it and make everybody love it even more.
1: It's one of my favorite covers of all time now. It's
0: she
1: so good.
0: She won a Grammy for it. Or was it a Grammy? Some kind of award.
1: Hammy.
0: It was a hammy.
1: She pulled one.
0: Best vocals.
1: Yeah.
0: While pulling a hamstring.
1: That's right.
0: Anyway, that was obviously dumb. But this is Ed. Ed Roland from Collective Soul talking about just finding out that Dolly Parton is doing a cover of a Collective Soul song.
2: Our father called me and said he's watching Dolly Parton sing Shine on David Letterman. And she was so sweet and very, once again, that's one of the greatest songwriters on the planet, Dolly Parton. I mean, you want to talk about songwriting. And for her to think that song, enough of that song to cover it, and she just did an amazing job. And she's just, it was very, very, very, very flattering.
1: I'll say. Yeah.

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0: That is Nickelback, Rock 102, because it's Weird Wednesday. Sometimes we throw requests on kind of throughout the day, and they're often weird, but they're often songs that you already know. Sheldon, go ahead.
1: I don't know if you guys can play it or not. The Pusher.
0: The Pusher Man. That one?
1: That is the one.
0: Steppenwolf.
1: Yeah. It's a Weird Wednesday, you know, just on my way back home from another freaking doctor's back appointment.
0: What did you do to your back?
1: Well, they figure it's probably a herniated disc.
0: From what? Sneezing?
1: No work, actually.
2: You know when you lean back a lot, and if you get injured that way in the spine, you know what that's called? A compact disc?
1: That's called compact disc, yeah.
2: It's a good joke. Wade hasn't got it yet. Hang on.
0: No, I get it.
2: It's a great joke.
1: That's a good dad joke.

0: Steppenwolf.
1: Pusher.
2: Yeah, for Weird Wednesday. Sometimes we throw weird songs on because it's Weird Wednesday. Yeah. You know, just got to spice things up a little bit. That's how you keep a marriage happy.
1: I don't like how you leaned in when you said that.
0: Listen here, Junior.
2: Well, nobody knows how insanely creepy I am because they can't see my face.
1: Yeah, yeah. And your air time. Cigarette, your fake cigarette that you have.
2: If you only knew how to keep a marriage spicy. Anyway, Sully, that one was for Sheldon because he had a back injury. And so we gave him a song.
1: We have that in common.
2: You unfortunately hurt your back in a very weird way today.
1: Yeah, my three-year-old was like, Dad, dance! And Bluey Dance Mode was on, and it's hard not to dance to that because it's an awesome song.
2: It's something about Bluey.
1: Yeah. I pulled something in my back as I was just like swaying back and forth. And I've been in pain all day.
2: That would be a good Bluey episode. The dad gets injured.
1: Yeah.
2: And then all the kids bounce on him and whatever else.
1: It'd be good because it's real.
2: Yeah, exactly. You know? Okay, weird injuries. Sully hurt his back dancing to Bluey. What's the weird way? 306-938-3733. Here's Disturbed.

0: Okay, could you move a little bit to the right?
1: Oh, wait. Back to the left?
0: Perfect. You're in the middle of 60 minutes of nonstop rock.
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0: Here's what we can tell you about Jeff Martin. We got to party with him the Saturday of Rock the River. We went out. We got to go see Rock Candy at Bud's on Broadway. He got on stage. He talks exactly how he sings.
1: Yeah.
0: Is that right?
1: It's hard not to get lost in it.
0: It's so good. Sully, cover up your nipples.
1: It's hard to, like, respond to him. Because, like, you're just so lost in his voice, the way he's saying things.
0: I feel so awkward when he talks to me. I don't know what to do, you know? Anyways, more on that later on. But right now, we're talking weird injuries. Sully hurt his back dancing to Bluey.
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0: Ryan, go ahead.
3: I've been shot in the eye with a paintball.
4: Oh! In the eye?
3: That's kind of weird.
4: In the eye?
3: In the eye, yeah.
4: Dude, did you lose an eye? Do you have a patch?
3: I had to go for a couple rounds to the hospital and get needles in the eye, but in the end, I still have my eye, so it's good.
1: Nice.
0: Whoa, you are lucky.
1: Why were you not wearing goggles, man?
3: Because we were in high school and stupid kids with guns from Canadian Tire.
1: Oh, man.
0: This is a good day PSA for eye protection.
1: Buddy.
3: My lesson was learned.
1: Man, you know, I once, there was like 3 seconds left. I was like, 3, 2, in paintball. And I was behind my buddy, and I shot him right in the ass. It was great.
3: Yeah, right?
0: Don't say I.
1: One of my favorite moments.
0: Don't say
3: I. Better than the eyeball.

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0: Tragically Hip, Rock 102. I would say if anybody is doing school supplies, have the Google machine real close because I don't know what any of these things are. Gym strip?
1: Well, everyone
0: tell
1: knows.
0: Tell me what a gym strip is right now.
1: It's the clothes you wear in gym. Everyone knows gym strip.
0: I didn't know that one.
1: What?
0: What about report folder or whatever? What are they calling
1: duotangs
0: now? Like, just say the words.
1: Well, the duotang is like the paper one, right? It's with the little clips in it that always like cuts your fingers.
0: Yes, those ones. Yeah.
1: Yeah, yeah.
0: And then there's like the plastic. Anyway, all I'm saying, I did school supplies last night, and I just about blew up a gasket, man.
1: Yeah. I know they give you no like instruction whatsoever.
0: I would like them to have pictures.
1: Yeah.
0: I know that's stupid.
1: But no, it's not stupid.
0: I need a picture.
1: Wait, okay? It's not stupid.
0: And I am a little bit anal about getting things correct, you know?
1: Okay.
0: So I'm like an O-ring binder, but I have a D-ring binder.
1: Mm-hmm.
0: Can I just use the O-ring binder? Like what?
1: Well, you don't force it too hard. You blow out your O-ring.
0: That's what they say.
2: Rock 102 with Sully and Pitt.
0: Okay, Alana, what's up?
3: Oh, hey, are you still taking requests?
0: Sure.
1: Sure.
0: Weird
1: okay.
0: Wednesday. We kind of float them in when the boss isn't, pretty sure he's not listening.
1: Just float
3: okay,
1: them.
3: Okay, cool, because I had a weird Wednesday. Out of nowhere, unexpectedly, I bought a car. And I thought, you're excited.
1: Nice.
3: Like, what's a great first car song?
0: What kind of car did you buy? This is exciting.
3: It is exciting. It's a Blazer.
1: Oh, damn.
0: Yeah.
1: Sweet.
3: You know, it might be fun. It's like a hot red. You could do like a hot-blooded kind of foreigner song.
1: There, that'd be sweet. Yes.
0: Yes.
1: Great call.
3: Okay, let's roll with that. I'll be listening.

0: Weird Wednesday, and it's so good. Okay, Len, what's up? You're a little pissed at me because I went down kind of a school supply rabbit hole.
1: What's with this stationary conversation about school supplies?
0: Stationary!
1: Because it's going nowhere, guys!
0: Well, I just had to get it off my chest. It's just hard to know what all the things mean, and I
1: file it away and call it a day.
0: Gym strip.
2: Everyone says that.
0: No one says that.
2: What?
1: No one says that.
2: What are you talking about?
0: No one
2: gym
0: says
2: strip.
0: Gym strip.
2: Oh, it's ridiculous.
1: That's a West Coast thing.
0: Yeah, me and my husband were like, "What is a gym strip?" We had to Google it.
3: Well, that's really funny.
0: And
3: sad but funny.
0: I'm at like the years where they're like gym strip with deodorant, like the teacher is saying.
3: You know what is really tough though is that was probably just for you.

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1: Happy National Dog Day, one and all.
2: We got CJ. What's up?
3: Dog Day today, which would make it amazing to hear little Zeppelin Black Dog.
2: Do you have a black dog?
3: I do, actually. One of them is black.
2: How many dogs you got?
3: I have two. I'll send you a picture when I get parked.
2: Oh, yes. Here. Please, everybody send us the pictures. I haven't told anyone this, but my dog died.
3: When?
2: 10 days ago.
3: Oh, I'm so sorry. Oh.
2: I know. I didn't tell anyone.
3: A couple of years ago, I had to put down two dogs within 3 months of each other.
2: Oh, my God.
3: That
2: would feel quiet. Like, that would be so lonely after that. I find it, like, the hardest part of it is, like, it's like the, like, whole adjustment of life. As you're driving home, you're like, oh, I got to go take Winston for a while. Oh, wait, no, I don't. And then I just really frickin' miss him.
1: Yeah.
2: You know?
3: For me, I don't wait too long after to adopt another one.
2: Because me and my daughter are having this exact conversation right now.
1: Oh, yeah.
2: She misses having a dog already. And I'm like, you got to wait. We have to wait.
3: It's that energy and love and, you know, just life and energy that a dog brings to a home that people can't. And they're just always positive. They're always happy. I came home yesterday from work and there's two piles of shit on the floor. And one of them had a bellyache.
1: Have you ever looked at your dog's face while your dog is taking a poop? Like, if you, like, made eye contact, they look so embarrassed. This is what I have to do.
2: Have you ever seen that calendar and it's just dogs pooping in beautiful places?
1: Yeah.
2: It's my favorite. You know what? Coming home to having dog poo on the floor is a really good reminder of why maybe right now is not the time. So thank you for that story, CJ.
3: Don't put your daughter on the phone here.

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1: They're going to be in Regina September 15th. 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About $180 is a cheap seat.
0: Mm-hmm. And we'll be taking a windowless van down to Regina doing a live show.
1: If the engine works. I'm not...
0: Oh, is it not
1: I'm
0: working?
1: Not quite sure.
0: Who needs an engine?
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1: It is also National Dog Day, and April, you've got kind of a Dolly doggy thing.
3: You know that Dolly Parton has like a truck stop in Tennessee, and she has like a Doggy Parton dog park?
0: Doggy Parton?
3: Yeah.
0: Oh my gosh.
3: She has Doggy Parton clothing line, and you can get like a fabulous high heel toy or a pink cowgirl hat or like a little pink wig for your dog and a pink dress with a little guitar. It's so cute.
0: She's just like, Dolly Parton is fun. Like,
1: who is her marketing person? They are geniuses.
0: In a nutshell, she is just what fun means.
1: That's so cool. Are we going into a Dolly song or what are we doing?
3: Oh,
1: a doggy, I should
3: know.
1: Say.
3: I don't know. Can you?
1: Absolutely we can. We did all day yesterday.
3: I loved Stairway to Heaven yesterday. It was really good.
1: What do you think it is about it that you like? Is it just like...
3: Her singing is incredible. Her voice comes from somewhere that I don't know if most of us even get at. Like, it's like, I don't know, it's amazing.

0: 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It's also their home.
1: Hey, this is Kurt.
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0: collective soul. You know what warms my soul? Dogs.
1: Nice. It's at National Dog Day.
0: It is. What? Man, what a segue coincidence.
1: Such a coincidence. National Dog Day. Lots of people are requesting songs that they want to hear, like Giving a Dog a Bone. We'll play that in a little bit. Black Dog is another one.
0: Yeah.
1: 306-938-3733. Also, it's really nice. So you could take your dog to Ferdale today or tomorrow or the next day. It's going to be up to 30 this week.
0: Beautiful.
1: Got a great last week of summer. Before, yes. Not last week of summer, but before the kids go back.
0: Oh. Wonderful. Stupendous.
1: Weather is for the Cave Family Restaurant. Here's Theory of a Dead Man.

0: That's theory. Man, can they whistle.
1: Probably their dogs always come. Because they can whistle.
0: That's what I thought you meant. Because of the whistle, so the dog comes back to you.
1: It is dog day today, so I'm just trying to make a segue into dog day.
0: That song called Medicate and Laughter is the best medicine.
1: Amazing. All right. April, we're talking dogs. You've got a tie to some rock music. Go ahead.
2: Yeah, Bradley Nowell's dog, Louie. The Dalmatian was tied to a discarded toilet in a neighbor's front yard.
1: Aww.
2: And he bought the dog for $500. And the dog's in so many Sublime songs, like what I got, living with Louie, the dog is the only way to stay sane. So the dog is like his best friend and helped him through all kinds of like depression and fame stuff. The dog also outlived him.
1: Oh,
2: yeah.
1: Okay. Well, let's put this.

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0: Goo Goo Dolls, Rock 102. Okay, Zach looking for some OBS. What's up?
1: Hey, how are you guys doing this evening?
0: Well, Mr. Sully isn't here because he's looking at the TV. What are you looking for on the TV?
2: At the Little League World Series. Canada's playing Japan.
0: They have a World...
2: The Little League World Series.
0: Why?
2: You've been living under a rock?
0: Why are we doing that?
2: Well, I'm not like I'm an avid watcher, but it's they're like defying the odds. They were supposed to be out a long time ago, and they're just, they keep going because they're awesome.
0: Do they get paid?
2: No, they're like, I don't know, 15, 13, I don't know.
1: Being at 15, 13, getting paid would be amazing.
2: But the coach said if they get more than 4 runs in the game, they all get free ice cream. It's true. I saw it on the highlights last night.
0: Okay, interesting. All right, well, that's cool. We'll start watching these young people playing
2: it's cool because I used to have a softball team, and we'd all go for Dairy Queen after the game, and we called ourselves Team Cream. It was pretty sweet. So
0: we're cool.
2: We're cool.
0: That's funny because that's also my OnlyFans page. So.
2: Yeah, your joke goes way better.
0: Here's OBS.

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1: Hey, how do we feel about the fact that the Apple iPod is starting to come back into fashion? 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
2: Yeah, kids want to be less distracted. 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
1: iPod.
2: Right. 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
1: We're getting a lot of requests for Time Warp.
0: Yeah, as we should.
1: We're going to have to play that in a little bit here because, of course, Tim Curry passed away. If you grew up in the 90s, you knew Tim Curry, even if it was just by his

0: voice.
1: It's true.
0: He was on Home Alone 2. Tailspin, I think you said.
1: Yeah, he was like the voice in Tailspin, Fern Gully, Darkwing Duck, like dinosaurs. It was insane.
0: Yeah. All right. We'll get more into that in a little bit and play some Time Warp. 306-938-3733. It's also National Dog Day, Dylan.
2: Dog Day? I was hoping to hear Giving the Dog a Bone.
0: Ah, that's a good one. AC/DC, do you have dogs?
2: I do. I have a little chihuahua. Her name's Luna, and she's my baby.
0: Do you call her by a different name?
2: I honestly, like, I can call her Luna. Like, Luna, Luna, come here. And she doesn't understand me. Like, but as soon as I go, here's my babies. Here's my babies.

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1: They're pretty reckless when I wake up.
2: I don't know where I was last night.
1: Evanescence, who will you follow?
0: Playing now.
1: Nickelback, Bones for the Crows.

Oh, the pride of Hannah, Alberta. That is Nickelback, some Bones for the Crow. So you got some traffic on the go right now on Idlewild, northbound from back before the highway fork to about Avenue C overpass from the lights at Marquis. That, of course, because Wanuskewin still closed between 72nd and Highway 11, so everyone uses Idlewild as an alternate route. Also to note, Warman Road right now, you're pretty slow northbound from about 7th Avenue all the way up to Circle there. If you're going past that towards Lawson Heights, you're moving absolutely fine. If you do huff on Circle and you're going, let's see, if you're going eastbound Preston Crossing, that curve moving pretty nicely. If you go westbound, you're slow from about Venture Crescent all the way to the lights at Idlewild. If you notice something else going on, let us know. 306-938-3733.

0: love the hint of banjo in there.
1: There's
0: so
1: all
0: good.
1: Kinds of sounds in there.
0: Yeah.
1: I didn't realize how many like random sounds Offspring uses in all of their stuff.
0: Yeah. And he's also like an astrophysicist.
1: I think
0: Dexter
1: he's a
0: Holland.
1: Molecular biologist.
0: So. It's something with big words. Hippopotamus.
1: You know?
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1: Of course, we got the terrible news yesterday that Dolly had passed away. And then this morning, we find out that Tim Curry has passed away in basically every single 90s cartoon you grew up with. Adam's on the line. Go ahead, buddy.
3: Yeah, you know what you should do? You should have people call in and give him the best line from his movies, because he had some absolute bangers.
1: He was a really good villain. He was a very good villain.
0: You go first, and I'll give you mine.
1: Okay.
3: His best one was in Home Alone 2, actually opposite Catherine O'Hara, when they're at the hotel desk, and she asks, "What kind of idiots do you have working here?" The finest in New York.
0: That is good. I was going to go with Home Alone too, with your stolen credit card.
3: Yeah, that was a good one too.
0: Oh, I love it. Come along, Cedric.
1: Okay, give me some more Tim Curry, because I didn't know he was the original It.
3: Oh yeah.
0: You know what's embarrassing though? I've never seen the original It. I've only seen like the new one with that dude who's still awesome. The new It is sweet, but
1: it is good. Yeah, you got to see the OG.
0: Did he do the same thing? Is he in the sewer with his boat?
1: Yep. And it's almost
0: Georgie.
1: It's almost creepier because it's so like campy. You know what I mean? But
0: yeah.
1: But in a like good way.
3: Yeah, it's so low budget looking that it adds to it. Whitney's right.
1: Okay. Well, basically every villain in the 90s was played by Tim Curry, especially in the animated shows.
0: Mm-hmm. So many.
1: Obviously, every Halloween Rocky Horror Picture Show is a movie you watch.
0: A staple.
1: It's a song you hear. This is Tim Curry doing the time warp. Also, had a huge career in music in the 70s.
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That is Kid Rock all summer long. All right, 306-938-3733. We've got your 5 o'clock foreplay coming up momentarily, where we take four amazing requests. We start the hour with them. So let us know what we're playing. Again, 306-938-3733.

0: You ready to head home?
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3: It is your 5 o'clock foreplay on a weird-ass Wednesday. 306-938-3733, the number to call. We got Tracy. How are you?
4: So good. I got a gym trip problem, because that sounds like something that should be in the gym teacher's not-to-do handbook.
5: Yeah, why are they calling it a gym strip?
3: That's just what it's called.
5: Someone did just text and say, isn't gym strip that exercise video Carmen Electra made a few years back? She did a...
3: It was, probably.
5: Yeah, she did like a fitness video for strip. It was so funny. I did it, me and my friend.
3: Oh, well, that's something. What do you want to hear, Trace?
4: That guy that was really close to Ozzy before Ozzy passes, Youngblood? Is that his name?
3: Yeah, yeah.
4: Okay, he has that really good song with... Was it Angel?
3: Ah, My Only Angel with Steven Tyler of Aerosmith. You want to do that?
4: I would love that.
3: All right,
5: sweet.
3: That is happening.
5: Okay, bye, honey.
4: Okay, love you, bye.

0: the Angel, starting out your foreplay for Smitty Saskatoon and Bugsy's Bar and Grill. Terry, you're up. What's going on?
1: I'm on my way to the Guns N' Roses concert in Edmonton. I've just left Saskatoon. I was busy there with meetings all week. I'd just like to hear some Guns N' Roses. I like your guys' radio station.
2: And who's opening?
1: Black Crowes.
2: Oh,
3: sweet.
2: Gosh. I saw them last year. They were so good.
1: I've never seen them. Mind you, fourth or fifth time I'll be seeing Guns N' Roses.
3: Nice. Person, so,
2: yeah. No way. I'm interested to see what Axl sounds like. I heard him and Chris Stapleton in Toronto, and he sounded really good.
3: I keep seeing these videos where he's like, hey, yeah, yeah. But I don't know if they're real.
2: I think they were like 2 years ago when he was starting to get back in, and I think he's kind of figured it out ever since. Okay. But I don't know. Tell me.
1: Find out tonight.
3: All right. Keep us posted. All right. Give us the review tomorrow. Let's do some GNR.

0: DNR. Welcome to the jungle on your foreplay for Smitty Saskatoon and Bugsy's Bar and Grill, 306-938-3733. The number to call or text if you want to hear a tune. We got April on the horn. We've been doing dog songs all day. What is the story behind the dog and the Jane's addiction? Was it been caught stealing?
1: Yeah, Perry Farrell was fostering a dog, and he took the dog to the studio with him. And when they were recording, the dog barked, and they liked it, so they kept it in the song.
0: I love it.
2: That's it. Pretty easy.
1: Yeah.
0: Well, it's got a dog in it, and it's National Dog Day, so that checks all the boxes. Let's do some Jane's addiction.

Jane's Addiction and a dog at the start, and it's National Dog Day, so it checks all the boxes. That is for your 5 o'clock foreplay for Smitty Saskatoon at Bugsy's Bar and Grill. We'll cap off that foreplay in one sec. Got to let you know, though, we do have an accident on the board right now. It is at 71st and Miller. If you're out that way, definitely keep us posted. Appreciate the text there, Christine. Also to note, Highway 11, Idlewild, you are extremely slow right now. From the lights at Marquis all the way back to just before the Avenue C overpass, Warman Road, also slow northbound from 7th Ave. You're also slow around the Preston Crossing curve eastbound from pretty much the off-ramp around the Walmart there all the way up to 108th. If you notice something else going on, again, that number, 306-938-3733. Okay, Thomas texted in. Yeah, for National Dog Day. I love this. Let's do some Georgie. He wants some Bad to the Bone.

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1: Rock 102 with Sully.
0: All right, got an accident on the board. 71st and Miller, if you're out that way. Keep us posted on what you're seeing. Christine, I appreciate that text. Also to note, lots of traffic northbound, as there always is every single rush hour, because Wanuskewin still closed off and will be for quite some time between 72nd and Highway 11. So as such, Idlewild extremely slow from the lights at Marquis northbound, trying to get out of town to just before the Avenue C overpass. Worman Road, you're pretty slow from 7th Ave at the moment as well. And also to note, Circle Drive South, extremely sluggish right now. They're actually saying there's a new accident on the board. I'll get to it in one moment, but Circle Drive South, lots of volume from the Preston overpass eastbound all the way back to Lauren Ave. Now that accident, it is northbound on Clarence just before you hit the overpass, just beside the golf town there, if you will. If you got any updates for us, 306-938-3733. Let us know what you're seeing. Here's some AC/DC.

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0: Okay, so pair accidents still on the board with a boatload of volume around it as well. So northbound Clarence right now, right before you hit the Circle Drive overpass, we got one fender bender there, and you are back to before Stonebridge Boulevard. The other one is waiting for you at 71st and Miller. So it's likely that people are trying to bypass the giant log jam that's sitting right now on Idlewild from the lights at Marquis, trying to use Miller as an alternate route up to Highway 11, and there's an accident now waiting for you. It's been there for about 20 minutes. Or so. Thanks again, Christine, for letting me know about that one. But yeah, Idlewild right now, this is the big one from the lights at Marquis. Northbound traffic, you are back to before the Avenue C overpass. So extremely sluggish out there. If you notice something else going on, 306-938-3733. Let me know what you're seeing. Let's do some OLP now. Put the windows down, crank up the volume. Let's do some Starseed.

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1: 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BRBECITC. 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You know, it's funny. 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
20: 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Ignite the Night, Prairie Skies Unite Us is this year's theme for the Nutrien Firework Festival, happening Friday, September 4th and Saturday, September 5th at River Landing. And this ain't no show like your neighbor puts on at the lake on Canada Day, although Neil and Ryan, those are great. This is to music. We've got 40 plus food trucks. There's entertainment, there's culture, and best of all, there's community. So get down to River Landing, the traffic bridge, the market square, the Gather Local Market, sometime between Friday at 5 to Saturday at 10. Of course, fireworks happen when it gets dark. There's a lot to see and do. Oh, and admission, of course, free. For more info, you can check out our website, rock102rocks.com. That's what's happening around Saskatoon. I'm Whitney.
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Rock 102.